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My name is EJ. Let's talk about if you ever sent a text to the wrong person. I feel like this happens to me all the time because I'm not paying attention when I'm texting. But what has happened to you? Like, what did you text? That is the question. Hit me up. We'll discuss next.

0: 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Have you ever sent a text to the wrong person?
1: Okay, back when I was a teenager, I didn't want to go to this party, and I didn't want to tell my friends because I didn't want to look like I wasn't cool.
2: Right, right, right.
1: And so I blamed my mom, and I called her out of her name because I can't stand her, and I sent it to my mom. Broken, I was so embarrassed.
2: Why didn't you just tell your mom that you were using her as a pawn?
1: I did. She didn't believe me, and why would she believe me?

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1: I was texting this guy, and he asked me out, and I took a screenshot to send to my best friend to be like, hey, how do I let him down nicely? He's kind of weird.
2: Okay.
1: And I sent the screenshot back to him.
2: What did he say?
1: I just followed up with a, oh my God, I'm so sorry. That was such a jerk move. And he never talked to me again.
2: It was a rookie move. That's what it was.

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My name is EJ. We are getting ready for Olivia Rodrigo. Yeah, she's going to be taking over the radio. 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
1: 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Relationship advice plus new music from Olivia Rodrigo's new album, You Seem Pretty Sad for a Girl So In Love. Here she is, Olivia Rodrigo.
3: Hey, guys. Look at me. I'm a radio host today. I'm very excited to be here. I have an album that's coming out tonight. I'm like kind of a ball of nerves, but this is perfect because it's going to distract me. I'm going to talk to a few of you guys and give you some advice on your love lives. And, you know, just disclaimer, I am absolutely no expert, you know, but I've seen a thing or two in my day. And so I'm gonna give it my best shot. So, yeah, I'm really excited. And here we go. Let's take caller one. Hello. Can you hear me?
4: Hi, Olivia.
3: Hi, yeah. How are you?
4: Okay, do I just ask a question?
3: Yeah, go ahead. Shoot.
4: Okay, hi. I'm such a big fan of yours. I have a question that I've really been grappling with the last couple weeks. I'm a 35-year-old woman, and I met a really, really hot 25-year-old man. I guess on paper, a 10-year-old or a 10-year age gap just sounds so significant, but obviously both of us are adults and we have careers. I want to know what your take is on this. Do you think this is a big deal, or am I just overthinking it?
3: Ooh, interesting. I guess it's case by case, but it's my personal belief anything over 25 is like fair game. I think that that's totally fine. I think when you're 25, you're developed, your brain is developed, you've seen things, you have a job, you're experienced. I think under 25 is where it starts to get a little murky for me. But I think you're totally in the clear. I think go for it.
4: Okay, yay! Thank you.
3: All right. Thanks for calling in. This is so fun already. All right. Bye. Have a great day.
4: Okay, bye. You too.
3: Well, that was fun. Thank you to that caller for calling in. I'm going to play you a song next. This is the first song off of my album, You Seem Pretty Sad for a Girl So In Love. And it's about a really epic first date I went on. So I thought it was fitting to play it today. And here it is. It's called Drop Dead.

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1: Hey guys, that was my new song, Drop Dead, and I'm here right now giving love advice on the radio, which is very fun, and that song is about one of the first experiences I had with a person that I fell in love with, and it makes me really happy. It's like a tale of a first date that went really well, and there's a bunch of like butterflies in your stomach, and you're kind of anxious and just like having such a big crush on this person. So yeah, it's like the first step into the journey of You Seem Pretty Sad for a Girl So in Love, which is my album that's coming out tonight. So yeah, I hope you guys love it. And I think up next we have another caller that's having some boyfriend troubles. Let's see what's going on. Here we go. Hello.
2: Hello.
1: Hi, how are you?
2: Hi, good. How are you?
1: I'm great. What's going on?
2: So my boyfriend forgot our 2-year anniversary, and I don't know how mad I should be about it.
1: Oh my God. Ooh, 2 years. What's the context of it? Was he like doing something? He just straight up forgot.
2: He just straight up forgot. I kind of waited the whole day thinking that he was going to surprise me later on.
1: No.
2: And then I called him once I got out of class and he was playing video games with his friends.
1: Oh, no, not the video games. Oh, God. Okay, I don't know. Maybe I'm like a toxic positivity person here, but have you guys had a conversation about it since? Did you like tell him how disappointed you are?
2: Yeah, I told him I was like a little bit more sentimental and I'm more like openly affectionate, and I don't think he is. So I was just wondering how to navigate that.
1: You know what I think you have to do? I think he has to make it up to you. I think you have to like kind of be like, okay, well, like if you're going to do that, then I'm going to like take a little bit of a step away and see what he does and see if he can fix it. That's what I would do, but maybe that's a little bit toxic. Also, devil's advocate, I feel like an anniversary being forgotten is a little bit better than a birthday being forgotten. If he forgot your birthday, I'd be like, dump him. But anniversary, you know, it's a little nebulous. You have different anniversaries, different things. Like, I don't know. But you deserve the best and you deserve someone who celebrates the hell out of you. So, I don't know. I'm a little torn, but, I hope he makes it up to you. If you're listening, if you're listening to this radio show, do something amazing. I need a cake. I need rose petals. I need a symphony of violinists. That's what we need.
2: Right? I need a boombox over the head.
1: I know, a boombox over the head. Some Love Actually cards being held up.
2: Yeah.
1: Okay, well, thank you so much for calling. I hope I was somewhat helpful. I'm sorry I gave a little bit of a gray area answer, but you got this girl and he's going to make it up to you.
2: Thanks. I love you so much, by the way.
1: Thanks so much. Thanks for calling. Have a great day.
2: Of course.
1: Bye.
2: You too.
1: Okay, this next song is very fitting considering our last caller. This song is called Begged. It's one of my favorite songs on the album. And basically me coming to this realization that all of the biggest romantic gestures and like fancy trips or whatever, none of it means anything if you had to really ask for it. So it's a realization that I had about a year ago, and it's one of my favorite songs on the record, and I really hope you like it. It's called Begged.

0: guys, I'm Olivia Rodrigo, and I'm on air today. I'm playing you some of the new songs from my album, You Seem Pretty Sad for a Girl So in Love, and I'm also taking some calls from people who want love advice, and I don't know, I think if you listen to my record, you would see that maybe I'm not the most suited to give love advice, but you know, I'm giving it a college try, and I'm having a lot of fun doing it, so let's take another caller. Hi, Jessica. Hey, Jessica, can you hear me?
1: Yeah.
0: Hey, it's Olivia, how are you?
1: I'm good.
0: Where are you calling from?
1: I'm calling from California.
0: Love.
1: Oh my god. So my question is, how do I get over a guy?
0: Oh my gosh, that's a tough question. It's a question I've been trying to answer myself for a long time. I'm not quite sure. You know, some tips that my friends have given me. Have you ever made an ick list? Like take a page out of your diary,
1: yeah,
0: and just write down a bunch of stuff that you didn't like about this person or things that grossed you out, or imagine him in these like really cringe situations. Honestly, it's a silly thing, but it sort of works. And anytime you're like reminiscing, like, oh my gosh, maybe I should text him, maybe I should call him, I miss him, just consult the ick list and it'll put you back on the straight and narrow. That's my only advice. I it has worked for me in the past, so that's what I give to you.
1: Well, thank you.
0: It's nice to meet you, sweetie. Have a great day.
1: Thank you.
0: Bye.
1: Bye.
0: Cool. Okay. I hope that was helpful. A bunch of people left some messages for me, and so I want to get through those. Let's see what this one says.
2: Hi, Olivia. My name is Gray, and my question is, what do people hype up in a relationship so much, but it really isn't all that when you're in it? I love you so much. I hope you have a great rest of your day. Thank you.
0: Ooh, what do people hype up in relationships? I think like having sleepovers is a little bit overhyped. When it's with the right person, it's so wonderful. But sometimes it just gets overwhelming. Sharing a bathroom with someone is a lot. Sometimes it's, you just don't sleep well because someone's snoring or they're starfishing in the bed. I'm a big sleep person. Anyone who knows me knows that sleep is very, very sacred to me. And so I get a bad night's sleep, I'm the worst person ever. So I'd say that, yeah. The next song that I'm going to play is a song that I'm really loving lately. It's by Charlie XCX and it's called Spring Summer 26. And it's pretty rad, so give it a listen.

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1: Hey guys, it's Olivia Rodrigo here, and I am here at iHeartRadio today. I'm playing some of my new songs from my album, You Seem Pretty Sad for a Girl So in Love, as well as some songs that I just adore in my regular day-to-day life. And one of those songs is Spring Summer 26 by Charlie XCX, which you just heard. And on top of that, I'm also taking some calls and giving some people love advice, which I'm not totally sure I'm qualified to do, but I'm taking a swing at it. So we have one more caller calling in, and let's see what's going on with their love lives. Here we go. Hello, it's Olivia. Who is this?
2: Hi, this is Elin Amaro.
1: Hi, Elin. How are you?
2: Hi. I'm so good. It's so good to meet you, kind of.
1: You as well.
2: Okay, my question for you is, when you've been dating someone for a while and both your lives are kind of like starting to become in like separate places, and you're like, how do you meet in the middle and make sure you're still like able to align with your partner?
1: Ooh, that's a great question. I mean, it does get hard once the like honeymoon phase is over to sort of like remain connected, but I don't know. I just think it takes effort. I don't know. I guess I'm definitely not an expert in this field of things, but
2: That was a great answer.
1: And like trying to share new novel experiences. I think that's always really fun and important and keeps things kind of spicy, is just going to new places together and trying new things, trying new foods, trying different things. And I just think that connects somebody like nothing else. So I would try that. Maybe do something new.
2: Cool. Thank you so much. I appreciate you.
1: Nice.
2: I love your music. Thank you so much.
1: Oh, thank you. Thank you. Thanks for calling in. Have a great day.
2: Thank you.
1: Bye.
2: Thank you. You too.
1: That was fun. I hope I said something helpful. We have a lot of messages left to go through, so let's see what this person has to say.
3: Hi, Olivia. This is Sabrina, and I was just wondering, how do you approach someone with the intent of getting into a romantic relationship with them? And if so, like, what methods do you use? Thank you.
1: Okay. Approaching someone with the intent of getting into a romantic relationship with them. You know, that's an art, that's a skill. I'm not sure I've honed it yet. My most successful tactic has been through DMs. I recommend sending a DM, and it's a lot easier than doing it face to face. You know, swipe up on a story, say something cute, say something flirty. Everyone loves it. It's very 21st century. So, I'd go with that. Also, one of my flirting techniques is I always like try to like make a effort to touch someone's hand. And I found that's kind of successful. I'm like, oh wow, your nails are so short, like something dumb like that. So maybe try out one of those. Those have worked for me in the past. No promises. Up next is Gracie Abrams' new song, Hit the Wall. It's really rad. Here it is.

0: 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Relationship advice, plus new music from Olivia Rodrigo's new album, You Seem Pretty Sad for a Girl So In Love.
1: Hey guys, I'm Olivia Rodrigo. That was just Hit the Wall by Gracie Abrams. I love her so much. She's a very wonderful girl. And I'm playing you guys some of my music, some music that I love, and I'm also taking calls from people who are seeking relationship advice. And I'm having a lot of fun giving advice, but then again, take it with a grain of salt, you guys. But here's another caller, and let's see what they're up to. Hi, this is Olivia. Who is this?
2: Hi, this is Chelsea.
1: Hi, Chelsea. How are you today?
2: I'm good. How are you?
1: I'm really great. What's going on? Lay it on me.
2: My advice, my question
1: yes.
2: for you? Okay, so my question is, you seem like a very strong, independent person, like you find happiness from inside yourself. So my question is, how do you find, like, if you feel like you lost your spark before, how do you find it again through your own self and not rely on, like, other people for happiness? You know what I mean? Like, find the spark back on your own and not need a man or not need a friend.
1: Yeah, that's a great question. Well, thank you. I'm very flattered that you see me as a person like that. But I don't know. I think it's really important to, like, have hobbies and things that you're interested in, and also just having goals. I think, like, completing a goal is something that gives me the most confidence. It could be something as little as, like, put this plant in a new pot today, and, like, setting out to do that and then doing it makes you feel so good about yourself, and it, like, just makes your world a lot richer. So I don't know, I think having goals is really great. Traveling, I also find so much confidence through, like, my friends, like, sans romantic mm-hmm. relationships. I think, like, meeting new people and hearing their stories, and I don't know, I just feel like that broadens my worldview in a way that makes me really happy and confident. So I'd say those two things. But
2: that's,
1: you know,
2: true.
1: Also it just takes time. You can't rush it, you know?
2: Yes. I'm starting to get, like, I feel like my old self again, and I just wanted to see, like, if you had other advice, but that's really good. I do want to start gardening or planting. That seems like really good.
1: Oh yeah, or anything, you know, anything will do, anything that you find interesting. But yeah, you're gonna get it back, girl.
2: You.
1: I'm rooting for you. You got this.
2: Thank you so much. I appreciate it. Nice to talk to you.
1: You too. Have a great day. Talk to you later. Bye.
2: Thank you too. Bye.
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1: All right. Up next, I'm going to play you guys an exclusive sneak peek of one of the songs on my album, You Seem Pretty Sad for a Girl So In Love. It's one of my favorites. I'm really excited to play it for you guys. It's called Stupid Song. And it's basically about having a crush on someone that's so intense that it sort of makes you insane. And who hasn't been through that? So here it is. It's called Stupid Song.

0: 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Once again, Olivia Rodrigo.
1: Hey, I'm Olivia Rodrigo, and that was a sneak peek of my new song, Stupid Song. I really hope you like it. It's one of my favorite songs off of the album, and we actually shot a really cool music video for it in New York City with a bunch of ballerinas from the New York City Ballet. It was so much fun, so you guys can watch that too when it comes out tonight with the album. So many exciting things. But right now, I am going to take another talkback question, and let's see what this person has to say. Let's see if I can give them any advice. We'll see.
2: Hi, Olivia. It's Emma. I love you so much. Literally one of your biggest fans. The question that I have is, how do you stop romanticizing a guy that you just know is not right for you, but like you keep thinking he is? But yeah, I love you so much. Mwah.
1: You know, Emma, that's a tough question. Romanticizing a guy that isn't right for you is one of the most fun things a girl can do. I love doing that. It gets kind of addicting. You know, someone told me once you should just make your schedule so busy. Just fill your life with so much friendship and work and hobbies that you don't even have time to think about that guy. And I find that to be a pretty helpful sentiment. And it really works. So, you know, just maybe just load up that calendar and see if that helps.
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1: All right, this next song is one of my favorite songs ever. It's by my best friend, Conan Gray. And I actually feel like I sort of, in a weird way, maybe inspired the song a little bit because vodka cranberry is my favorite drink, and I drink it all the time. And Conan's the most brilliant songwriter ever, and I love this song to death, so here it is. It's called Vodka Cranberry.

0: y'all. Okay, I'm having so much fun. It's been so great to hear people's relationship issues and try to, like, give them some advice. I'm having a lot of fun. So let's take one more talk back question. Here we go.
1: Hi, this is Lil. And my relationship question for Olivia, I have been in a situationship for 3.5 years now, on and off. I just want to know, what is your biggest piece of advice for letting go and moving on?
0: Oh my God, a situationship for 3.5 years. Girl, you are strong. You are strong. That is crazy. You know, I think I would say it sometimes feels really thrilling to be with a person when it's on again, off again, and will they, won't they, and it's like a roller coaster. But honestly, the thrill of being with someone who chooses you and commits to you and loves you is a way better feeling, and it's actually way more exciting at the end of the day. So I would say shoot for that. I feel like when you have that type of relationship in your life, you will forget all about this situationship. Yeah, heart goes out to you. 3.5 year situationship. Oh my God, you are a tough cookie. But sending you all the love in the world. Thanks for sending in your question.
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0: Hey, I'm Olivia Rodrigo, and I am giving you some sneak peeks into my new album, You Seem Pretty Sad for a Girl So in Love. I absolutely adore this next song. It's called Maggots for Brains, and it's basically about how when your partner, your boyfriend, your girlfriend leaves your side, it's about being really depressed and kind of going a little crazy and wishing that they would come back to you. So here it is. It's called Maggots for Brains.

0: exclusive sneak peek at Maggots for Brains, and that comes out tonight with my album, You Seem Pretty Sad for a Girl So in Love. I cannot wait. And if you're just tuning in, I am playing some new songs. I'm also taking calls and giving people relationship advice. And so let's hear one more. Let's hear a talk back.
1: Hey, Olivia, it's Jasmine. My question for you is, do you think sparks are supposed to fly right when you meet a guy and you start getting to know him and go on dates? Or do you think you can grow into love the more you hang out with him? Because I met this really great guy. There's nothing wrong with him. I honestly should like him. But to me, love is supposed to feel like an Olivia Rodrigo bridge and be like explosive and sparks are supposed to fly and there's fireworks. And I'm just not getting that vibe. So let me know, do you think I'm doing too much or do you think my standards are good?
0: Wow, that is an age-old question. I have a lot of thoughts about this. I think that when you meet someone, I think you're either attracted to them or you're not. I don't think that attraction can grow. It's just sort of black and white. But I think that sometimes when you meet someone, you're like, oh my God, butterflies, like there's a firework going off over my head. Sometimes I actually think that that's a recipe for something toxic. Like I've never met someone where I have that sort of instant crazy connection with and it doesn't go sour and weird. So I do think that chemistry can kind of grow and it should grow the more that you know someone. But if you meet them and you're like, oh, I'm not really that attracted to them, that's a forever thing. I don't think that ebbs and flows. Does that make any sense? But yeah, that's my two cents. And thanks so much for calling and hope that was helpful. All right, this next song that I'm going to play for you is by one of my amazing friends. His name is Noah Kahn, and here it is.

0: 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Relationship advice, plus new music from Olivia Rodrigo's new album, You Seem Pretty Sad for a Girl So In Love.
1: Hey guys, it's Olivia here, and that was just Noah Kahan. He is the coolest guy ever. He's obviously an amazing songwriter, and that's evident in everything that he does, but he's also a really, really wonderful person, and just makes me love the songs even more. So, yeah, that was Noah, and up next, I'm going to take some more calls and give some more advice. We'll see if I'm helpful at all. Here's another talkback. Let's see who's on.
2: Hi, my name is Ruby. I'm 16, and I need some advice. My best friend recently got a boyfriend, and I'm really happy for her. The problem is that for the last 2 months, I've been trying to make plans with her, but she often ghosts me or cancels at the last minute because she forgot she already had plans with her boyfriend. I've never brought it up because I don't want to seem selfish, but I really do miss her, and it makes me really sad. What should I do?
1: Oh, that's so sad. I feel like I've been on both sides of that situation. I've been the friend who's too obsessed with their boyfriend to hang out with their friends, and I've also been the friend who's like, what the hell? Like, let's hang out. Why aren't you calling me? But it's a normal thing that people go through. I think your friend will really come to regret her decision pretty soon. Maybe you could have a conversation with her, but I also just think time will tell, and in a year or whenever, maybe they'll get married, but if they break up, I think she'll kind of come to realize her mistake and probably apologize. But it's a really tough situation, so maybe I'd have a conversation with her, but just rest easy knowing that it happens to the best of us, and you're definitely going to come out of the other side okay, and your friendship will probably be stronger after it. But sorry, it's a tough situation, and I feel for you. This next song I'm going to play for you is a little sneak peek of a song off of my new album, You Seem Pretty Sad for a Girl So In Love. And it's actually my first collab, and it's with Robert Smith, who is just the hero to end all heroes. He's absolutely incredible, and I'm still in disbelief that he's on the record, and I love the song so much. Here it is. It's called What's Wrong With Me.
3: No, I'm

0: So that was What's Wrong With Me. That one might take the cake as being the saddest song on the record. It's very depressing. But still, it's one of my favorites. I love the way it feels, and I love the way that our voices sound together. And it plays a very crucial role in the track listing of You Seem Pretty Sad for a Girl So In Love. So if you get the chance to listen to it top to bottom, it's an important turning point on the record. So I hope you liked it. And let's take another caller. Hey, it's Olivia. Who am I talking to?
1: Hi, Olivia. This is Josie.
0: Hi, Josie. How are you?
1: I'm good. How are you? I'm so excited for your album tonight.
0: Oh, thank you so much. I really hope you like it.
1: I'm going to love it. So I'm calling today because I'm having a little bit of a dilemma. So whenever my boyfriend and I argue, he tends to be a little bit more avoidant. And I'm a really big overthinker, so I'm more like, I want to solve the issue then and there. Do you think our relationship is doomed when someone's avoidant and someone wants to solve the issue then? Or how can we communicate better?
0: Oh my gosh. That is a tale as old as time thing. I feel like the avoidant and the anxious mm-hmm. always love each other. It's just something that always happens. And it's a recipe for a lot of turmoil. But I don't think that it's doomed at all. I think like resolving conflict is one of the most important things someone can learn to do in their lives. I think it's taken me a lot of trial and error, but I don't know. Maybe you should have a conversation with him and see like what mode of communication would be the best for him. Maybe you guys need like a breather period and then to come back together and have a conversation about it. Mm-hmm. Or maybe he just needs to buck up and like have a conversation with you when it happens. I don't know. I've definitely been in your position and it's really tough, but just know you're not crazy and you deserve to feel calm and appreciated and assuaged. So like you got it, and I'm thinking of you and I'm rooting for you.
1: That means so much. Thank you so much.
0: Thank you. Thanks for calling in.
1: So excited. Bye.
0: Oh, bye. All right. This next song is one of my favorites. I heard it at Coachella a few months ago and it rocks my world. So here's Beauty.

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1: Oh my gosh, what a tune. I remember the first time I heard that song, I think I was in school drop-off in sixth grade, and it hit then and it still hits now. It's a great one. Let's hear another talk back.
2: Is this Olivia?
1: Yeah, this is Olivia. Is this Mackenzie?
2: Yes, hey, I girl. Can't believe it.
1: How are you? What's going on?
2: Oh my gosh, I am so good. I am loving the new album so far. Can't believe it. Just especially wanted to shout out to the lyrics. You know all the words to Just Like Heaven, and I know why he wrote them. I could not believe I choked on my water the first time I heard it.
1: Oh, so you're an angel. Thanks for saying that. That's so sweet.
2: So, just wanted to check in with you. I thought you'd be the perfect person to ask because I'm also right now a little bit sad for a girl so in love.
1: It happens.
2: I have a long-term boyfriend who we've been dating 7 years now, and we lived together for the last 6 years, and he moved to New York for a job opportunity recently. It was a really good job opportunity that he couldn't have passed up. I encouraged him to take it, but at this point I'm thinking when is he planning on coming back, and he doesn't really know and doesn't really have a timeline for when that might be. And I'm just wondering, continue sticking it out and hoping that he'll come back someday, or should I maybe think about giving him kind of an ultimatum on the timeline?
1: Well, would you ever move to New York?
2: Not right now. My family is in LA and my mom has some health issues that we're dealing with, so I kind of need to stay nearby for right now. So it's not really possible.
1: Understood. That's a really, really tough dilemma. Long distance relationships are incredibly hard. But also, I maybe it's my toxic positivity coming in here, but I think a long distance relationship is also a really great opportunity to get to know yourself and figure out how to be alone and really rely on your friends in a way that's really special. But I don't know. I my rule for long distance relationships is you kind of have to see each other once every 3 weeks. Otherwise, you start to go a little crazy. From my perspective, if you could get away with seeing him for a week every month, I would be stick it out. But if that's just not possible, then it might be time to think about other things. But I'm rooting for you guys, and I hope that you guys figure it out, because he seems like you guys have a sweet relationship.
2: Yes, thank you so much. Yeah, he's the wonderful, perfect sweetie pie. Just, as girls, we're always kind of thinking

0: about the timeline, and I don't want to put too much pressure on it, but, you know, I guess we'll stick it out for now, and I'll give him your advice and see what he has to say.
1: Yes, three-week rule. It's important.
0: Thanks for calling in. That should be your next song.
1: I know.
0: Thank you so much for the advice. I appreciate it so much. It's so amazing to get to talk to you. I'm a huge fan.
1: Aw, thanks, Angel. You too. Have a great day.
0: You too.
1: Bye. This has been so much fun. Thank you guys so much for having me. I'm cosplaying as a radio host today, and it's a great time. But my new album, You Seem Pretty Sad for a Girl So In Love, comes out tonight, 9 p.m. Pacific time, midnight Eastern time. I'm so excited. I really hope you guys like it. And to close us out, this is my favorite song on the record, and it's called The Cure. So I hope you love it. Thanks again.

0: This has been You Plus Me Equals Advice Forever on iHeartRadio. If you enjoyed the show, then be sure to pick up Olivia Rodrigo's new album, You Seem Pretty Sad for a Girl So in Love.
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0: 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And he's like, I sent it to the wrong person. So he basically sent a naughty picture to somebody and he accidentally sent it to me. I didn't open it. But thank goodness we happen to be in the same room because I think I would have been mortified.
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My name is EJ. Shout out to Olivia Rodrigo. Her new album's going to be dropping in just a couple of, like, in an hour. Straight up at midnight. I'm so excited for it. It sounds very, like, water sign coded. And you know how I love my fellow water signs, y'all. Drop Dead.

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1: Thursday night, just like that. We're almost to the weekend. I'm with you this whole hour on everything at La Crystal Rosas, letting you know what's up in the new music world. Alex Warren, Fever Dream.

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0: 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Honestly, I love a Thursday summer night. Thanks for hanging out with us here on the new hit list. 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

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On the new hit list, I'm Crystal Rosas. Arianators think this one is about Ethan Slater since we found out that they broke up a few months ago. Take a listen. Let us know what you think. Ariana Grande, Hate That I Made You Love.

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1: Hey, bestie, it's the new hit list on everything. We're at new hit list. I'm at like Crystal Rosas. You know, Teddy Swims has hella tattoos. He was joking that he's going to run out of room on his body for more tattoos dedicated to his future kids. And just erase them. 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
1: 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I love checking in with our talkback feature when you leave me talkback, so I know that you're checking in here on the new hit list. We got talkback.
2: Crystal Rosas, this is Andrea. I love how the new hit list is always matching my exact vibe. Like, are you psychic?
1: You're insane. Well, that's my job. I'm trying to match your vibe. I'm trying to let you know what's good in the new music world. Some Lady Gaga and Doechii, that new one on the way. Gracie Abrams, Bella Kay, and more. Keep it raw.
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More bops on the way on the new hit list. I'll be back tomorrow night. Till then, at La Crystal Rosas, Gracie Abram fans, this one's for you. It's called Hit the Wall.

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It's 93.3 FLZ2. I'm Jamie Ferrer. Hi, how you doing? We made it. The weekend is here. You could just touch the weekend, right? I know. It just feels so good. That sounded weird. I'm not going to lie. Let's get some One Republic in. It's Need Your Love.

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0: 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BTS, Benson Boone, Kenny Chesney, Snoop Dogg, Weezer, Zara Larsson, and more. 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
2: 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Tampa Bay's number one.

you guys realize we're almost halfway through June already? It's 93.3 FLZ, Tampa Bay's number one music channel. I'm JB Ferreira. That means July 4th is right around the corner, and the U.S. is celebrating the big 250, and of course, that means you're going to get some money out of it. The 250K USA giveaway, $2,500 four times a day right here. You could plan that road trip that you've always wanted to do. I'd save that road trip for a little bit later, you know, when it's not 110 out, but that's just me. I'm just saying. I don't like the heat. That's why I make sure that I have jobs that involve air conditioning. But $2,500 could be yours in your next chance with the Joe Show later on.

I don't know. He just says that after every song. Whatever. Leave me alone. It's 93.3 FLZ, Tampa Bay's number one in music channel. Jamie Ferrer, hi. You already know me. I'm the cute, cuddly guy. Madonna, Sabrina Carpenter, new music right here. It's Bring Your Love.

0: 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I may be part seaweed now.
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Okay, I stand corrected. Pitbull doesn't end every song with Dale. All right, cool. I got it. Yeah, I'm the a-hole here. It's 93.3 FLZ, Tampa Bay's number one music channel. It's Jamie Ferrer. Sienna Spyro. It's Die on this.

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0: 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It's JB Furry. Not only do you get a glimpse at Furry Fridays with Katie, but then we kick things off the F Yeah Friday mix. The Joe Show, myself, we kick it off at 9 a.m.
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JB Ferrer, Cape Coral man was arrested for attempting to break into an occupied RV while he was on his way to court to face charges for a prior burglary. I know the irony, right? Body cam footage shows him dressed as a woman telling the police officer, "It's going to sound crazy, but there's a story to it. Please don't judge. It's a burglary."

I wonder if they're going to try to auction off the seat Taylor Swift was sitting in at the Game 4 of the NBA Finals in New York. It's 93.3 FLZ. Tampa Bay's number one in music channel. I'm JB Ferry. Maybe she was just trying to get, you know, a feel for MSG, Madison Square Garden, because allegedly that's where her and Travis Kelce are getting married next month. I feel like, oh, it's there. It's not there. It's there. It's not there. It's worse than Ross and Rachel at this point.

Zara Larsson, Lush Life on 93.3 FLZ, Tampa Bay's number one in music channel. Shape first. Shout out to all my Uber drivers out there, third shifters, first responders tuning in. Much love to all y'all. I want to know what you guys got going on tonight. Late night folk. Unite! Get on the ice.

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JB Ferrer, Toy Story 5. I cannot wait to see this movie, y'all. I'm not going to lie. I'm excited about a cartoon, primarily because Taylor Swift song's in it. It's I Knew It, I Knew You.

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93.3 FLZ, Tampa Bay's number one in music channel. It's JB Ferret. Day two of the FIFA Cup tournament in the books. And I'm telling you, I cannot stop watching this guy on Twitter or X, whatever the hell you want to call it. He goes by the tag FreddyLA7. He's from Germany, and he's visiting like a lot of folks right now, experiencing everything America. Like, he's been to Bucky's. He went to Waffle House in Atlanta. So at least he went to the good Waffle House. No disrespect to the one up on West Shore. Just saying. But yeah, you got to follow this guy. His experience throughout this whole thing is a trip.

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So what did we think of Olivia Rodrigo and her relationship advice yesterday? It's 93.3 FLZ, Tampa Bay's number one music channel. JB Fresh, she took over the station last night at 9 o'clock. I thought about calling in, and then I realized to myself there's probably a good reason why I'm single and most likely will be forever.

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It's 93.3 FLZ. Tampa Bay's number one in music channel. I'm JB Ferreira. Brand new music right here, though. I told you, I take requests more on the radio than I do in the nightclubs. And I get paid way more to do with nightclubs. Just saying. But if you want to get a request, then seriously, hit me up on the iHeartRadio app. Drop me a talk back. New Teddy Swims. It's Mr. Know-It-All.

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Olivia Dean song. 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

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I'm JB Ferry. A Deerfield Beach man committed a carjacking, a French fry theft. Yes, we'll get into that. And had drugs on him while he was arrested. Turns out he stole a car.

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It's 93.3 FLZ, Tampa Bay's number one in music channel. JB Ferris with Taylor Swift was at Game 4 of the NBA Finals in New York. I would not be surprised if Madison Square Garden puts that chair that she was sitting in up for auction as well, because I think the one that she sat in Cleveland

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I'm JB Ferry. You don't want to see me dance. It's really, really, really, really embarrassing. I'm not going to lie. It's

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Tampa Bay's number one in music, channel 93.3 FLZ. It's JB Ferrer. I am really excited for you guys because you got a shot at $2,500. Not once, not twice, but four times today. That's a great way to kick off your weekend with a $2,500 check in your pocket or direct deposit. I don't know how we get you the money. I'm not going to lie. The 250K USA giveaway, you already know. You can take a trip. You can do whatever you want with your money. And we're going to get you your first shot at 8 a.m.

movie date with Joe from the Joe Show next week. We're gonna go see Toy Story 5. Just a couple bros watching a cartoon. Hopefully he doesn't try to do the popcorn bucket trick on me. It's 93.3 FLZ, Tampa Bay's number one music channel. I'm JB Furrer. I bring it up because you already know Taylor Swift's on the soundtrack. It's I Knew It, I Knew You.

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And Jamie Furrier, you know the drill. We'll be back in a little bit right here. The Joe Show, the FEF Friday Mix, kicking off at 9 a.m. You get double duty of your boy today, too. I guess technically triple duty later on tonight as well. Brian Fink, myself, the weekend rollout. Wow.

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0: today on Judge Joe Show. Plaintiff Dana says her neighbor Bronson treats her trash can like his personal landfill. She claims he keeps tossing his dog's poop right into her bin. And now the lingering stench is completely unbearable. Bronson says it's a garbage can, but Dana wants him penalized for the foul play. Will Bronson get dumped on, or will Dana's case stink? All rise for Judge Joe Show on 93.3 FLZ.
1: Hey, Dana.
2: Hello.
1: Dana, we're going to get your neighbor on, too. Is it Bronson?
2: That's his name.
1: Hey, Bronson. Bronson, let's get right into this. Dana, share your side of the story and tell us why you decided to get into contact with us.
2: Well, my neighbor doesn't really seem to care about my trash can or my yard or my personal space, and it's disgusting. I can't get the stench out of my trash can. I've tried to clean it. He won't listen. He thinks it's funny. He thinks it's cute, and I'm done. It's just so gross.
1: So let me get this straight. So, Bronson, you get a dog, walk your dog, dog goes to the bathroom, you pick it up, and then you're using her trash can. Is it just because it's near, like it's close to you, and you don't want to carry the duty to your place? Do you use other people's trash cans?
3: Yeah, I mean, look, first of all, I can't even believe you brought me on the radio for this. This is wild, number one. And then number two, yeah. Sometimes I throw my dog poop into her trash can, but sometimes I throw my dog poop in other people's trash can. Depends on where my dog poops. I have no control over that, okay? This is ridiculous.

0: Christine first, who says, this is a big deal. Christine, you're going through this?
1: Yes, I did, unfortunately. It is the worst thing you can go through is to have a neighbor that will not take care of their own dog's poop. I had a neighbor, and she would just let the dog out unleashed, and she never picked it up. And one of her dogs liked to go right in front of our back door. Well, one day my husband was coming in the house, and he walked through the house with it on his shoe. And I wanted her to come look and see what happened. And it was just terrible. We were walking in it all the time, and we walked our dog across the street, but she didn't care. She was very selfish. And I think that's what he's being, is very, very selfish. And he needs to take it where it won't cause problems and smells for his neighbors. You got to be a good neighbor.
0: Now imagine taking the bags out of the trash can, going to his yard, and then emptying the bags.
2: Just collecting them.
0: On his lawn.
2: Yeah, it's diabolical, but I'm not mad at it. I'm not mad at it.
0: Christine, thank you so much for calling in, and I'm sorry you're going through this. Zia, what do you think?
3: I absolutely think that he should be throwing it in his trash can, not hers. I would be upset, too.
0: Do you like the retaliation method I just came up with, where maybe she takes the bags out of the trash can and just empties them out on his yard?
3: Yeah, I mean, that's not bad, but I still feel like he should be throwing it in his trash can. Like, it's his dog poop, like, you know?
0: Mm-hmm. All right, Zia, we've got someone who's actually on Bronson's side, which is Jacob. Jacob, go ahead.
4: Hi, I don't think I would care if someone threw dog poop in my trash if they were out walking their dog. It's just dog poop. As long as it's not filling up the trash can, it's not a big deal for me.
0: Mm-hmm.
5: But your trash can stinks.
0: What if the bag opens in your trash can and you get some duty on there?
4: It's a little gross, but I'll get over it.
0: Do you get a dog?
4: I mean, just don't like put like 6-7 bags a day. That would be like ridiculous. But like if it's once in a while, it's fine.
2: It doesn't see. It's not once.
0: Is it once in a while, or is this all the time, Dana?
4: Like daily?
3: It is not once in a while. It is disgusting. It is every day. It is like either. It's mostly my trash can, but it's also in my yard. It's not just a once in a while thing, and I can't even imagine going into the trash can, pulling it out.
0: Bronson, so it's one thing to use your trash can, but the whole leaving it on the yard, why are you doing that?
4: Wait, he's just putting it in the yard, or who's pulling it out of?
0: Go ahead, Bronson.
6: I think it's most. I don't know, man. I don't know. I don't think I'm necessarily leaving a bunch of trash in the yard. I think she's kind of overplaying this a little bit. Like, okay. I think sometimes. Yeah, I don't. You know what I mean? Like, I throw my trash away. Maybe the wind blows it over, whatever the case may be. But I don't. You know what I mean? Like, it's a trash can. Like, I can't believe we're even having a discussion about this. Like, who cares? She barely even uses her trash can.
0: Uh-huh.
6: Like, I throw more of my trash in her trash can than she even uses her trash can. So, as far as I'm concerned, like, I'm doing more of a service for the trash company and everything else. And like, that's how I look at it. I don't know. She's being crazy about this.
0: All right. Here we go. Here we go. We got Dana on right now and Bronson. Dana got in contact with us. She's really sick of her neighbor Bronson because he is walking his dog. Dog goes to the bathroom. He throws away the duty in her trash can. Maggie, what do you think?
7: Hey man, I use these lavender sunshade bags. I close them up and I throw them in the trash can. I mean, whether it be mine or anyone else's, it's scented, it's closed, and they shouldn't have a problem. It's trash.
0: Why do you not take it to your trash can? Why do you use someone else's?
2: Right.
7: I mean, seriously, do I have to walk around the whole neighborhood holding a bag of poop that's just, it's closed? And if somebody else's trash can, or any other trash can for that matter, is nearby, I'm going to throw it there. It's a scented bag, it's closed, and it doesn't do any harm to anyone.
2: But the person you're throwing it in, their garbage.
7: I mean, it's not like they're going to dispose of it. But whoever is paying, the city or the county is going to dispose of it.
0: What do you think about this? Have you tested that bag? In the potency of the scent? Have you ever picked up the duty and
7: I
0: then
7: have.
0: Sniffed the bag?
7: Yes, it's a lavender scent. It's not a bad scent, and I pick up the poop.

0: I close it up, and I throw it in a trash can. Whether it be mine or anyone else's, I throw it in the trash can. But it's closed, and it's a lavender scent.
1: Yeah.
0: Even my neighbor gave me, like, a whole bag of scented bag. I mean, it's not that I'm
1: Did
0: not
1: Did your neighbor give you that bag? Because they're like, hey, quit doing this in my trash can.
0: No, and it's happened to me before to where my dog just so happens to go out, and he'll poop. But I'll go back, and I'll pick it up. I'm a good neighbor, but, I mean, come on.
1: Yeah.
0: Seriously, it's just poop. I wouldn't fling it over the fence and throw it on somebody else's lawn.
1: Well, that's good at least.
0: No, I mean, I wouldn't do that, but it's a closed bag. It's scented. It doesn't do any harm to anyone.
1: All right. Maggie, thank you so much. Listen, we could go on and on without this. There are many, many people. Oh, actually, wait, one last one. Alyssa, you say scented bags don't work.
2: No, they do not. I have two dogs, and I pick up dog poop out of my yard, my backyard, and I have those lavender-scented bags. And, yes, they do smell pretty when they're all rolled up, but when you pick them up and you throw them in your trash can, okay, and then you go out there the next day and you open it, it smells. It does not work, and I am so sorry, but... that is that homeowner's trash can. Leave your trash out of it. Like, that is their trash can. You should not be disposing your trash in there if you do not own that trash can. That is my biggest pet peeve. I am so sorry.
1: All right. So real quick, though, just to recap, we had two people to start. They were on Dana's side, said stop putting the poop in her trash can. Mm-hmm. We had then two people on Bronson's side. Alyssa, you are on Dana's side.
2: Correct.
1: That's Judge Joe show. Majority rule. Bronson, you got to cut it out, all right? Stop doing this.
3: Come on.
1: I do want to end with this, because something at the very beginning started. I want to hear what you sound like. Go ahead.
4: Plaintiff Dana says her neighbor, Bronson, treats her trash can like personal pet landfill. She claims he keeps tossing his dog's poop right into her bin. And now the lingering stench is completely unbearable. Bronson says it's just a garbage can, but Dana wants him penalized for the foul play. Will Bronson get dumped on, or will Dana's case stink?
1: She does read it. Ashley is a fast reader.
5: Super fast.
1: She is very... whenever you gotta read anything, you go very fast.
5: Let it breathe, baby.
1: But Jed is an over, like, everything is like this.
3: Let's hear you do it. Jed overreads. I read fast. How does Joe read?
5: Yeah, Joe's at a medium pace.
3: Yeah, how do you read?
1: Adam Sandler style. How would I do this?
3: Okay, all right. And
1: go. Today on Judge Joe Show. What? No, you gotta let the music. You gotta feel the music.
3: Okay.
1: Yeah, let me do it again. Today on Judge Joe Show. Plaintiff Dana says her neighbor Bronson treats her trash.
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0: Chaz Young.
1: Chad, what does your girlfriend call you?
2: Pookie. Yeah. Or lovey, or fish butt, or fishy.
3: What is fish butt?
2: I don't know. You want to call her and ask?
3: Does your fish butt smell?
2: No, sometimes it gets a little rancid down there, Katie Summers.
4: Ew!
2: What? It's the truth.
1: Yeah, you don't want to have a clean ass around.
2: I'm trying my best.
4: Yeah, I don't know if I want to be called fish butt.
1: The first thing I'd want to do.
4: What else did she call you, Joe? Right. You said fish butt.
1: Pookie. Especially just Pookie. Dating Alyssa, I'd be like, I got to clean my ass.
4: What else, Jed?
2: Fish butt, Pookie, fart butt, fat butt, a lot of butt.
4: Oh, do you guys do butt stuff?
2: No, we do not. None of that, actually. Yo,
4: a lot of butt over there. Yes.
1: That's why you call her peg leg.
2: No, okay. Right. Be nice.
1: 800-409-9393, what's your pet name in your relationship? I'd love for you to call in right now and let's figure this out. 800-409-9393. Now, I will say that Katie was the one that wrote down pet names. Is it because of Jed?
3: Yes.
1: Okay. All right.
3: Specifically fish butt.
2: You call Sean fat butt.
3: I have never called Sean fart butt. I do call Sean fart butt.
2: Yeah. So therefore you have a nickname for him. Well, does he have one for you?
3: That wasn't like a pet name. That was like, you know, like, okay, fart butt.
2: Yeah, okay. Yeah. Oh, yeah.
4: So fart butt. Retaliatory. Katie, do you have a pet name for him?
3: Stinky.
4: Why are you? These are not endearing. No.
3: And he calls me pants.
2: Pants?
4: Yeah. Yeah. Why does he call you Pants?
3: I'm sure.
4: Where are y'all coming up with these names? Well, I love mine. My girl calls me Daddy.
3: Yeah.
4: Love it. Turns me on every time.
1: She calls you just Daddy?
4: Yeah. She'll be like, yes, Daddy. I'm like, yes! Woohoo!
1: Is that like she says yes, Daddy, on like a normal day?
4: Yes.
1: Or like when you're intimate?
4: No. If I'm just like, babe, can you just like, yes, Daddy.
3: When she answers the phone, does she say, hi, Daddy?
4: It just depends. Like, it's not all the time. Yeah. The other name is Sweetface. She'll call me Sweetface. Aww. But for the most part, it's just, let me see the last time she called me Daddy.
3: Sweetface. I love that.
4: Let's see.
1: You guys are all gross.
4: You know, he doesn't have a nickname or pet name.
1: No. You know, call her babe like a normal person. No, I don't like pet names.
3: I feel like you're holding out on us.
4: Yeah, I do too.
1: Me holding out?
3: Yeah, that's true.
1: I don't do that. Yeah. It makes me kind of cringe, if you want me to be honest.
4: I love pet names.
1: And maybe it's just, here, hold on. Let's get him back in here. I don't want to think I'm picking on him. It just
4: you don't like his names.
1: No, I really don't.
4: I do think fish butt. I've never heard of that.
1: I get it.
4: Do
1: one
4: fish
1: more
4: have
1: time.
4: Butts?
1: Roll through these names.
3: That's
1: these
3: a good
1: names
3: question.
1: Are just crazy. Like, Jed 3 years ago wouldn't want to be called Pookie.
2: Yeah, but I'm a growing boy. I'm always changing.
1: Well, it's like you're shrinking. I mean, that is like
4: when you're with a girl. A listen, name. She'll make you change it.
2: Oh yeah,
4: for the better.
2: So the names again are Pookie, Fish Butt, Fat Butt.
1: Why Pookie?
2: I don't know. She was the one who started
1: Pookie one day.
4: Does she say these in public or just like when you guys?
1: Oh, I've heard it.
2: Yeah, she says it in public. She said it on the cruise. Yeah. When we were on the cruise last year,
4: I gotta listen now.
2: You gotta, pay
4: it's
2: attention.
4: The liquor. I'm sorry, the drinks are flowing.
1: What are the other ones?
2: Fish butt, fat butt, fart butt. Buns is another one.
4: I like buns.
2: Yeah.
4: What do you call her?
2: Pookster, Pookie.
1: Oh, my God.
2: It's okay.
3: Any butt names?
2: No, no butt names for her.
1: Smelly ass.
2: Actually, I call her
1: the ass man.
2: I call her Big Back sometimes.
4: Why?
1: Whoa.
2: Because when she's like, oh, yeah, I'm hungry, I'm feeling this, I'm like, okay,
4: all right,
2: Big
4: Back. Yeah. You guys got great banter then. If you're able to joke with her, you guys can.
2: I'm surprised you and Alyssa don't have one with like Star Wars. Because
4: you guys
2: been
4: together 5 years now?
1: Mm-hmm.
4: So what does she call you?
1: Babe.
4: Anything else?
1: No.
4: What do you call her?
1: Babe.
4: Boring!
1: And it's just like, if I... Yeah, I don't...
2: You want to be called Daddy. It's okay.
4: Yeah, he does.
1: No.
4: Yeah, if
2: Alyssa started calling you Daddy tonight,
4: love it.
2: He'd be coming in tomorrow. 800-409-9393. My fiance called me Daddy last night. I'm not going to lie. It turned me on to a whole other level, Ashley.
4: As a woman who isn't even a guy, but I'm giving that energy, she can get anything she wants.
2: And you know why she called me Daddy, Ashley? Because I put her through the mattress.
4: That's right.
2: You know about the girls through the mattress.
4: Listen. Another round.
1: Over the weekend, I did, while we were getting intimate, ask her to call me in, and she did.
4: Yes.
1: And while in the moment, it was cool, after we both agreed, we will never say that again.
4: Really?
1: Yeah. I'm not your dad. dad? Like, there is something, like, behind it that's, like, kind of like...
4: I don't know. You just got to take your mind out of it. You got to take your mind out of it.
1: I'm right? thinking about my dad during it. I'm like, what the hell?
4: I'm like, yeah.
1: Fart butt.
4: Nah, I'm loving it. Makes my day.
1: Hey, right, Megan, you like to go by Bear?
0: No, my husband goes by Bear.
1: Oh, and why is that? Is he an undercover gay? Or what is it? Is he a big gay man? What do they call bears? What are the bears and gays?
4: Grizzlies?
3: Yeah.
1: Bears are like big gay.
3: Yeah, yes. Hairy.
1: Is he a hairy gay?
0: No.
1: Oh, okay.
0: It came from Grizzly Bear from that Disney show. I forget the name of it. Monsters, Inc.
3: Oh, yeah.
1: He looks like Sully?
3: No, I think it's Mike Wazowski.
0: And Smoothie Poo. So I call him Bear.
4: Oh, I like that.
1: Fuzzy Bear. Oh, yeah. Oh, Jed is just Mike Wazowski in the Snake Lady.
3: Yep.
1: Unbelievable.
0: That's so funny.
1: Megan, we love you. Hold on. I got to look that up then. I think that that's literally who they are.
4: Let's find out.
1: Well, we're looking it up. Let's talk to Kennedy. Oh, Jesus, Kennedy. Ugh. Go ahead.
5: Hello.
4: Hi.
5: I mean, I call him like the normal stuff. Like, I'll do like, honey. I do bubby. But the I call him dummy.
4: I kind of like that. Come here, dummy. I just think you have a great relationship if you're able to call your spouse a name like that. Like, that's what's true. Up, dummy? Yeah. Fart butt, things like that. Yeah, great.
5: Yeah. Answer. We do. So, like, when he does stuff and he's being goofy, I'm like, okay, dummy, come on. Or, like, if he's partaking in adult activities, then he's stinky. He comes inside. I'm like, okay, stinky, hey.
4: Mm-hmm.
5: And it's not, like, it's cute and he's not mad at it. He's not like, oh, you know.
4: Yeah.
5: And then what's the other? Ding dong. Same thing. If he's doing something goofy, I'm ooh, like, okay, ding dong. Let's go.
1: Wait a second. Hold on. I got exclusive audio of Jed showing up to his girlfriend's work.
6: Monsters, Inc., please hold. Monsters, Inc., I'll connect you. Ms. Fearmonger is on vacation. Would you like her voicemail?
7: Oh, schmoopsie-poo.
6: Googly Bear.
7: Happy birthday.
6: Oh, Googly Woogly, you remembered. Hey, Sully Wooly.
8: Oh, hey, Celia... Will you?
9: That's Jen.
8: Happy birthday.
6: Thanks. So, are we going anywhere special tonight?
7: I just got us into a little place called, Harryhausen's.
6: Harryhausen's? But it's impossible to get a reservation there.
7: Not for Googly Bear.
4: That is Jen. Oh my God. So Jen.
6: Sweetheart.
7: Think romantical thoughts.
4: Not for Pookie Wookie.
6: Yeah.
10: Bring you both of us together.
7: You know, pal, she's the one.
9: He's right.
6: She's the one.
9: Went down to high note. I like that. That's good stuff.
1: Smells like Pookie.
9: No.
4: Smells like fish butt.

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1: Good morning!
25: Good morning!
26: Good morning! Happy Friday!
1: Yes! We did it!
25: Yeah!
26: We made it!
1: We made it! We really did. We did it, Joe.
26: We did it, Joe.
1: Oh my goodness. Today's gonna be a fun one. You know how Fridays work. We save puppy!
25: Yay!
1: Happy Furry Friday. We find Florida Man!
25: Yeah!
1: The Florida Man's going to be at 7:30. We talk to a potential a-hole.
25: Yeah!
1: Am I the a-holes at 8:10? DJ Jamie Ferrer is going to tear it up. We got our F Yeah Fry-yay mix.
25: Yeah!
1: Which, by the way, I got word that the boss is on vacation, and Jamie said, I want to be naughty. And I said, what does that mean? We're in a closed studio together, and he shut off the lights, and then give it up for Jamie.
25: Yeah.
1: And then lastly,
2: cash, $2,500.
26: Yeah.
2: So this is going to be a good one. And, wait, I knew I was forgetting something. How could I forget? It's a new Music Friday.
25: Yeah. Yeah.
2: Giddy up. There's going to be a lot of Olivia Rodrigo. Shout out to Olivia hosting the Relationship Radio last night, which was super, super, super cool and funny. And honestly, I was taking notes. Jed, I hope you were listening and taking notes as well. Beautiful, immaculate stuff. She's got a new album. We'll be playing music from the new album every single hour on FLZ. And then the Backstreet Boys, they've got a new song. We'll sprinkle that in as well. And I was thinking, you know, we love the Backstreet Boys. Why not kick off the show with their song? You guys cool with that?
3: I'm with it. Love it.
2: All right. Has anyone heard it yet?
3: I have not.
2: I'm not either. So we'll all be taking a first listen together. The track is called Bottle Up. Happy New Music Friday.

0: All right, that right there, brand new music. Happy New Music Friday. It's the Backstreet Boys. And by the way, it's from the Paw Patrol Dino movie in theaters on August 14th.
1: So, yes.
2: August 14th, mark the calendar.
0: Yes, I can't wait. Calendar is marked.
3: Thank you.
0: Yes. Hey, so it kicked off yesterday. I did not know if I'd be super into it. I really like it. Okay. Like, I stayed up all night last night. The game didn't end till like 11:30.
1: Oh, my God.
0: I know. Well, yeah, they were playing. What was I watching? Yeah. I was watching South Korea. Okay. And they're playing in Guadalajara right now. Okay. So there's a bit of a time difference. So, you know, they were playing late. But, yeah, the boys were going. And I still don't know half the words they say. I'm watching it. And
1: also, it's not in English.
0: No, it is. The lingo is. I wonder if like people feel that way because, like, I like sports. Like, if I'm not doing anything and a sports game is on,
3: throw it on.
0: I'll watch even ESPN like cornhole on Saturdays,
1: which is really good, by the way.
0: It's fun, isn't it? Fun.
1: Do you ever watch Slippery Stairs?
3: No,
0: with the soap on the stairs,
1: yes,
0: right?
1: Yeah, Disney—it's so crazy.
0: There's some interesting games that happen.
1: I did not know this existed.
0: You would love it because it's your time. Mm-hmm. It's like 7 a.m. on a Saturday.
1: Okay.
0: Yes, but anyways, I know the terms and lingo of everything. I don't even watch a lot of hockey, but I can sit down and I'll understand it. Soccer, I am freaking clueless. The only thing I know is these boys kick it and it rarely goes in. I did not think I was going to be that into 2 goals, 3 goals. He played for 90 minutes.
1: Oh, God.
0: I know. Now they get a timeout, though, because it's so humid in other countries.
1: Okay.
0: They're not used to the humidity, so they're afraid of their player safety, so they get like one timeout. Or I don't even know how many times. I know they took one timeout at least. And it's very, I got to be honest, I think this summer everyone should challenge themselves to get into one thing. Because I pick soccer, and you guys are welcome to pick that one thing. Yeah. It is fun to kind of experience something new. And I don't see myself, because I'm like, okay, if I really do get into this hardcore. And also you can listen to the World Cup and all of that iHeartRadio. If you go on the iHeartRadio app, they've got like a whole section for it. It's really, really cool. But I don't really think I'm going to really care about soccer at the end. Like, I don't see myself in at least in this current moment. Yeah.
1: You're not just going to watch soccer on a Tuesday. And I
0: think I want to get to the point where I do go. I hear Rowdy's games are nuts.
1: That's what I hear too.
0: Maybe we all go to one.
1: Hey, don't call me and you'll stick. I'm kidding.
0: If you guys want,
3: I would do that.
0: But, you know.
1: Yeah.
3: It's a summer. It's your summer fling.
1: Oh, I love that.
0: It is my summer fling.
1: Yeah.
0: You know what? Now I'm getting married.
1: Summer fling.
0: I have a fiance.
1: Mm-hmm.
3: Soccer is your mistress.
0: Soccer, yes, is my summer fling. Don't tell Alyssa.
1: I'm not that. The side piece.
0: I stayed up late last night with my summer fling. It's cool, though. The boys from South Korea did a great job. I don't know who they... Now that I think about it, the country started with a C. I don't know who they played.
3: Croatia?
0: Sure.
3: Okay.
0: And, you know, the boys beat it.
1: Okay.
0: It's very interesting. And I'm, like, connecting things to the countries, like, that I know about them. So I'm, like, thinking, like, the boys going to get some Korean barbecue after this? You know, did the boys go out where Jed's gone out?
1: Yeah.
0: Did the boys go on the super clean subway system that Jed's told me about? You know, I'm thinking about those things. I'm watching Mexico.
1: Hey, they won.
0: They did win.
1: It's Team USA is kicking off their win. Are they playing today? You going to refer them?
3: Ashley, come on.
0: Ashley,
1: I'm saying, boy, if you're trying to have to. Okay. All right.
4: USA. USA. USA.
0: 9 p.m. tonight. 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
1: Not mad at that.
0: Big FIFA World Cup guy. Which also, the whole FIFA World Cup thing.
1: Mm-hmm.
0: Still don't know what FIFA means.
1: Yeah, I don't either.
0: But we'll figure it out at some point.
3: Something French or Spanish for like Football International Federation. I don't know.
0: How about Federation of International Football Association.
2: That sounds right.
1: That is
0: Don't
1: right.
0: Google
1: in
0: it. We're going to go with it.
1: Oh.
0: What
1: in
0: is
1: English,
0: it?
1: It's International Federation of Association of Football, but in Spanish, that's why they get the F. Federation. International Day.
0: And it's kind of fun to see like Flip wearing the Columbia jersey, and he's super pumped with it.
1: Where's your jersey? I thought you had a jersey.
3: He's wearing it tonight.
0: I'm wearing it tonight because the boys are playing tonight, and I got to make sure my kit is nice and fresh.
2: Mm-hmm. The kit? We learned that yesterday.
0: Yes. So
1: what boots are you rocking?
0: Just the boots that are made for walking.
1: Okay.
0: I'm just going to wear my typical white Nikes.
1: Got it.
0: You know, I just like, I really want you guys to maybe get into something this summer. Just something new.
1: Yeah.
0: You know, maybe we're going to finally get Jed to a normal person concert. He's going to see Kanye in 2 weeks. Maybe you get back into rap. Come on.
3: Okay.
0: But right. Actually, no, it's got to be something new.
3: Okay. What about Tame Impala?
1: Oh, yeah.
2: That was about
3: he's coming in July.
0: No, so but you show. Already like you got to get into, well, I suppose, yeah, you. I already like sports and I'm getting into a new sport. Yeah, mm-hmm. Maybe you get in. I don't know.
3: What?
0: I don't know. So you got to have something where it's like a hobby. Like my hobby now is going to be staying. And also, you know, I should probably be completely honest. I'm gambling too.
1: Oh,
0: so,
1: inherently,
0: when you gamble on things, you start like I could give you 2 years ago, could have given you every table tennis pick you could imagine.
2: That's right.
0: So I do have to be honest. Okay. I should have let it.
3: That's a good disclaimer.
0: And also, I'm 2-for-2.
3: Okay.
0: My fiance will eventually hear this, and I want her to know my winning percentage will be paying for our date.
3: You want me to edit it out of the podcast? So
0: no, it's all in. Okay. I'm proud of what I did. Yes. Do you two see each other maybe getting into something to get at? Well... Yeah,
1: I'm in
0: espresso
1: martinis
0: together.
1: Right now.
0: That's true.
2: Oh, that's true.
0: An really espresso martini kick.
1: I am. Going for one today.
0: The bar, which, by the way, I heard after we talked about that new bar opening.
1: Mm-hmm.
0: A lot of people went to the owner, told the owner that we were talking about them.
1: Yeah.
3: Okay.
0: So I think
3: that's right.
0: That if they don't have espresso martinis on the menu, we could get them added. But I believe they have them. So you tell me when you want to go to the bar. For example, 9 p.m. tonight to watch America take on... Paraguay. Well, because they pronounce all these countries different.
1: Yeah, they
0: so
1: do.
0: Then I'm questioning which ones I can pronounce. I'm like, is it America? Are we sure? Paraguay.
1: Yep.
3: And what continent are they located in?
0: I don't look that. Do you think Charles Barkley looked that stuff up? One of the most famous sports lines of all time. I don't know where they are, but we're going to kick their ass.
1: I like that a lot.
2: It's a good headspace to be in.
1: Oh, yeah, 100%.
0: Thank you. I'm going to learn the players tonight, too.

0: You're talking about the timeout. Obviously,
1: yeah, they add time at the halftime.
0: Yeah,
1: at the end
0: I didn't
1: of the game.
0: Know
1: it's
0: that.
1: Kind of cool.
2: Wait, what?
1: Yeah, because the clock is forever running. So, uh-huh. like, they'll do the 45 minutes. Each half is 45 straight minutes.
2: Yeah.
0: Mm-hmm. No breaks.
1: And then when they get to the 45 minute mark, the referee will announce how much time was stops. Like, if they kick it out of bounds, the clock is running.
2: Yeah.
1: But then they start another clock.
2: Oh.
1: So, like, if the ball was out of bounds for 8 minutes, mm-hmm. they go 45 minutes, and then you'll see a plus
2: eight
1: and then they have eight more minutes.
2: I like that.
1: It's pretty interesting. Okay. Imagine if they did that in football.
0: I would love that.
1: It'd be sick.
0: Games would be my quicker.
1: But yeah, 9 p.m. if
0: okay.
1: you want to come out.
0: At that bar you're talking about?
1: Yes.
0: Okay.
2: I can't wait to see you in your jersey.
0: You're going to be there?
1: You can come out and get some espresso martinis?
2: A little espresso martini.
1: I don't think you're going to.
2: I mean, if I don't get one this afternoon, I'll for sure come.
1: DJ Goofy White Kid's going to be there.
2: 9 p.m. It's so late.
1: 9 p.m. Goofy
0: White Kid.
1: Sean's feeling better, Katie. Yeah. Listen, guys.
3: We'll check in on him.
1: Yeah. I'll go buy kits for the whole team.
0: Wow. I'll bring the boots.
1: All right. Let's have some fun. Let's enjoy it. Pick one of the two, would you? Oh, also, the last thing, because I just saw it on TV, and we're going to wrap up with sports, and I won't mention anything again. You know Taylor Swift was rooting against the Knicks last round?
2: Was she really?
1: Yeah, she was in Cleveland gear. Yeah, but anyways.
2: That's a random fact.
1: I saw that on Twitter, sitting on the floor in Cleveland. Yeah.

0: 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What's your sign is first, though. 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
24: 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Hey, Ashley, what's my sign?
0: Gemini, go with the flow. Cancer, listen, just enjoy where you are in life. Leo, your enthusiasm is contagious. Virgo, pay attention to the little details. Libra, avoid conflict. Scorpio, enjoy the day. Tiffany out in Lakeland is a Sagittarius. Be thorough with everything that you do. Amber from Spring Hill is a Capricorn. You'll be surrounded by positive energy. Aquarius, let your ambition lead you today. Pisces, you'll be at peace with yourself. Aries, stay calm and things will be okay today. Last but not least, Taurus, loosen up a little bit and enjoy life.

0: You guys want to do a personality test?
1: I love
2: Ooh,
1: these.
2: Yes. Yes.
0: We haven't done one of these in a couple of days. Good morning, everyone. Welcome to the Joe Show on 93.3 FLZ. If you're in a relationship, let's see if you're doing this in your relationship. If you're not in a relationship, take notes. And,
2: God bless you.
1: That's nothing to sneeze at.
2: Gesundheit.
0: Thank you. If you are not in a relationship, this might be something that, you know, you take notes on and take that in with you to the, take that with you to the next relationship you have. Let me know if you guys do that, which, by the way, crazy to say this. Everyone on the show is currently in a relationship. Now, I will say this. We're either going to have to hire someone new or someone's going to have to break up with their
3: nose goes.
0: All right. Do you do this? Have you ever said this? These words to your significant other and just be honest with it.
3: Mm-hmm.
0: I'm fine.
3: I've said it. Yeah.
4: 100%.
0: Okay. Good.
4: I think yesterday, actually.
0: Must be nice.
2: No, I've
3: no, I don't think
2: that.
3: I've said that.
4: Probably. If we're being honest.
0: These two.
2: No, I haven't.
0: Are they in real relationships
4: it's
0: yet?
4: It's new.
0: It's new for Ashley. Yeah. You've never said to her, must be nice.
3: No.
0: Okay. All right, good. Have you ever been in an argument with them and said, I guess I just can't do anything right?
2: No, it's still fresh, but
3: I've never.
2: I don't think it's ever.
3: I don't think it's ever gotten to that point for me yet, Joe.
2: Joe says that on a Friday after like.
0: To be fair, I don't even say it to Alyssa. I'll say it to like my refrigerator. Like, I shouldn't have to ask. You should just know.
2: Oh my God!
3: See, I don't live with my girlfriend yet, Joe, so that does not apply.
0: You guys broke up.
3: I know, but I still don't live with her.
0: Oh, live with her. Yeah. You said you haven't fought with her.
3: No.
0: Have you ever said that?
4: Yeah, of course.
0: I just can't do anything right.
4: Yeah. I feel like everyone
2: You guys
4: feels
2: are so dramatic.
0: I shouldn't have to ask. I shouldn't have to ask. You should just do it.
4: Yeah.
0: And it happens a lot. I was told I was told that Alyssa was supposed to go dress shopping with her mom mm-hmm. tomorrow. And she told me she can't even do that. Because she doesn't trust the fact that I could be at home and I'm supposed to be cleaning, mm-hmm. but I won't clean. So she can't trust me with cleaning. She said, I can't even go out with my mom
2: because
0: you're not going to clean. And I thought to myself, that kind of hurt. And then I thought to myself, now I don't have to clean alone all of a sudden.
4: This James Bond game is really good.
0: Yeah. Wow. Look who finally decided to help.
2: Oh my God, no.
4: I haven't said that.
3: I don't know if my girlfriend said that to me.
0: Of all the things.
3: Well, no, I'm not trying to be rude here, but like she's very sweet when she comes over and she wants to help out. And yes, there are times where I'd get a little slobby mm-hmm. in the kitchen and she'll help and clean the kitchen and put dishes away and stuff like that. So I'm sure she said it when she's done that, but she does that voluntarily.
0: All right, okay. This is one that, I don't know. I hope that no one else has done this.
3: Oh no.
0: Or not, no one else. I have not done this.
3: Okay.
0: This seems like it would be a death sentence. Comparing your partner to other people's spouses.
4: Mm-mm. Oh, God, no. I'm not doing that.
3: No.
2: Like, in the relationship at that point.
0: Praising yourself while indirectly criticizing your partner.
3: I can't say that I have.
2: Yeah.
4: I'm still fresh. So good at taking out the trash. Look at me go.
0: Then, if you're ever in a disagreement, have you ever hit him with the whatever you want?
2: Oh, Joe, that sound like you. Oh, yeah. That just flowed for you.
0: Whatever you want.
2: That just flowed for you.
0: I just, whatever you want.
4: Yeah.
0: What do you mean, whatever I want?
2: Yeah.
0: Whatever you want.
2: I would say that for sure.
0: Oh yeah.
2: Uh-huh.
0: Whatever you want. Yeah, whatever.
2: Get out
0: you
2: of
0: want.
2: My face.
0: Listen, whatever you want. How about you hit him with the next sentence? I don't even care anymore.
2: Oh, I'm gonna cry.
0: That typically means I care.
2: Yeah.
0: I care a lot.
2: Yeah, mm-hmm. I'm gonna ball my eyes.
3: I hope you're not going through this all the time, but it sounds like it's I hope it's not a frequent occurrence.
0: No, it's called being in a just normal everyday life.
4: Honestly.
0: When you live with someone.
3: Yeah.
0: 8 of the most passive-aggressive phrases you are probably using with your significant other. That's what this personality trust is. So one more time. I'm fine. Say, I'm fine.
2: I'm fine.
0: Must be nice. I guess I just can't do anything right. I shouldn't have to ask. You should know.
2: Honestly, you saying all those things, it's different stages of the relationship. Mm-hmm.
4: That's so real.
2: It's like when you get comfortable, it's like
0: it's like pooping and farting in a relationship.
2: Yeah.
0: Eventually will just unfortunately happen.
2: Yeah.
0: Whatever you want. Just be aware of it. Just be careful. And if you are doing it, listen, I'm doing it too. It just happens.
2: It does. Right.
0: Sometimes it happens.
2: You still love
4: life.
2: Things happen.
0: Yeah. Well, things do happen. Mm-hmm. Whatever you want. Whatever you want, Ash.
2: Whatever you want, Daddy.
4: I'm fine.
0: If they followed up with Daddy, all of a sudden, it's not so passive aggressive, is it?

0: Do you have life rules? Do you have like rules to your life specifically? In that you like Jed calls them unwritten rules of life? Like just things that they're expectations or just little things for yourself to be like, hey, I will not do this or I must always do this. It could be something serious. It could be something as little as the condiments you put on your hot dog, because Jed has a message for anyone and everyone who uses, what, ketchup?
1: Just ketchup only. Love if you ketchup. Do ketchup only on your hot dog, you need to go and check yourself into a mental health institution, because I was always growing up, I went to baseball games with my grandpa. Whenever you got the vendor from the hot dog from the vendor, it was always yellow mustard. Nothing else. If you want to get ketchup, you got to go back up to the stands and get it. Yeah, on a hot dog, you can only put one of three things on it. Either onion, what do you call it? The peppers or the relish.
0: Some rule.
2: Pepper tomato,
0: he doesn't even know his own rule.
2: Okay.
1: Sure. Or yellow mustard. The only exception to that rule is the Chicago dog. Chicago dog is goated. Anything else, if you put ketchup on your hot dog, I'm going to judge you.
2: Oh, I'm putting ketchup on my hot dog.
1: I'm going to judge you.
2: Can you hold the relish? Hold everything else. And the onion, all that.
0: Me personally, yeah. I do like ketchup on my
1: hot dog. No.
2: Yeah, what's your beef with ketchup?
1: Because ketchup is not, it's not supposed to be on a hot dog. Yes, it doesn't complement it as well as mustard does.
2: Why do you think they're on there?
0: Yeah.
1: No, people started doing delicious. That for whatever reason. It is mustard on the hot dog only.
2: Good?
1: No, it's not good. It's absolutely trash.
0: No, it's good.
1: No, it's not.
0: No, it's good.
1: Yeah, and then you're a bunch of sugar and ketchup. Great. Grand.
3: Do you put ketchup on your hamburger?
1: No, absolutely not.
0: Ketchup with fries?
1: No, I would like ranch and fries.
0: You know, he's like the same guy, though. You know, Jed's very judgmental with foods.
2: He is.
0: Like, he shamed me for putting sour cream in my Chipotle bowl.
2: Katie's like, wait
3: sour
2: a second.
3: Sour cream is amazing.
4: Only fat people eat sour cream.
2: Jed,
4: only fat people.
0: And I started to eat, and he went, moo. With every bite, he'd go, moo. And we're not even talking. Like, we're in the same room, but he's on the other side. And I didn't even catch it at first. But then I realized every time, I'd even get, like, put it close to my mouth, and the closer I put it, he'd go, moo. And then I'd stop, and then put it back down, and he'd
1: Well, then stop putting sour cream on.
0: But then
1: on
0: this
1: your
0: guy
1: stuff.
0: Will eat 17 bags of chips after the show and be like, yeah, so anyway.
1: When's the last time that happened, then?
0: That you ate 17 bags of chips? Probably last week.
1: No, we haven't had chips here in
0: Okay,
1: weeks.
0: Well, if we don't have them, that's the reason why.
2: Last time we had chips.
1: Yeah.
0: What are other unwritten rules?
1: Oh, this is going to be a big one. How you get your steak done tells a lot about how you are as a person. If you're getting it anything done more than medium, I'm sorry, mental institution.
2: Not again. At all. Yes. Why do you want Ashley. Your steak mooing?
1: Why do you want it to be a piece of shit?
0: He's always mooing it.
2: You're a big cow guy.
1: I love cows.
0: Cows
1: are great, especially dairy cows.
0: Hey, Mario, you put ketchup on your hot dog?
5: Heck no.
1: Good, Mario.
5: I gotta man Jed on this one.
1: Yes, thank you.
5: It's gotta be yellow mustard.
2: Only?
5: Look, you go to New York, you go to a vendor in New York, they'll throw it at you if you ask for ketchup.
2: I'm actually going to New York on next Friday, and I'm going to ask for ketchup on my hot dog.
0: All my family that lives in Chicago does not like the whole ketchup thing. They do. Yeah, fun fact, when I was in college, I wanted to start a comedy group called No Ketchup. It was going to be great.
2: Okay, that's cute. Just,
5: what about sauerkraut?
0: None of us were funny, so it didn't work. But, you know, I like ketchup. I love ketchup. I think ketchup is amazing.
2: Too.
0: And if DJ Goofy White Kid was listening to any of you guys say this,
2: he would be upset.
0: He'd be disgusted. Now, Mario, you brought up New York. I've got someone from the Bronx on with us right now.
6: Hey, I love it.
5: Jenny from the Bronx.
0: And you love ketchup on your dog, right, Jules?
6: Yeah, listen, man, I'm from the Bronx. That's the staple. Ketchup.
5: Come on, Jules. No way.
2: My only beef with the Bronx is they put ketchup on their White Castle burgers. You do not put condiments on your White Castle burgers.
6: Dude, that's how it goes. You go to White, you go to everywhere. You go to McDonald's and you go to Burger King. They put ketchup on everything. You know, when I was a kid, I came on vacation to Florida, and basically, I go to Wendy's, I get a burger, and I bite it, and it had mustard on it, and I literally almost flung it at
7: you. No mustard. No, not on the burger.
6: No mustard.
3: There's so many rules.
2: Right.
0: What about, wait. What about mayo on your burger?
3: Sick. Ew. No.
1: I like mayo.
0: I love mayo.
2: Straight to jail.
7: Yeah, mayo and ketchup, yes.
0: All right, here we go.
3: Okay.
0: What about mayo on your hot dog?
3: No.
2: Ew.
1: Doesn't abide by the
0: What about this? What about this? Last one. What about mayo on your chicken sandwich?
2: No.
3: Yes. Say yes to that.
0: The mayo on a Wendy's chicken sandwich makes the chicken sandwich.
3: It goes good.
6: It definitely does. And ketchup. You put ketchup on that too.
0: No. No,
2: you can
0: have ketchup with your chicken fingers, but not ketchup. Wait, why is that the case? You can have ketchup with your chicken fingers is super good.
1: I'm pulling technical foul on chicken finger ketchup too. What is this?
0: What do you mean? Raising Cane's only gives you two things, two sauces. Raising Cane's is only Cane's sauce or ketchup.
1: Yeah, no. No, they give you ketchup. I'm saying no to the ketchup.
7: Having mustard on chicken nuggets.
0: Mustard on chicken nuggets would make me vomit. That would be
1: you don't like honey mustard?
2: I don't.
0: Honey mustard is good, but yellow mustard, not good.
1: That's you don't like completely the spicy mustard, then?
0: Spicy mustard is good on everything.
4: Spicy.
2: Yes, okay. Spicy.
0: All right. I know I said it was the last question. How about this one?
1: Okay.
0: Ketchup on your deli sandwich.
2: No.
0: Then why do we put tomatoes on it?
1: Tomato has a different flavor than ketchup.
6: No! You know what? Tomato's actually a fruit, right?
0: Yes.
6: The ketchup is a smoothie.
3: A vinegar?
0: That's
3: yeah.
0: It is a vinegar smoothie.
1: He's transcending.
2: I'm with that, Jules.
7: Jules drinks it with a straw.
0: He might. All right, boys. Well, now we know when we do our, we got to do like a big cookout or something. How much fun would it be if we did a Joe Show barbecue?
1: I got a Blackstone. I'll bring it out.
0: And we do it somewhere. I don't know. We'll figure out where.
2: Mm-hmm.
0: And it will be great for me and DJ Goofy White Kid and Jules and Katie. We'll have our own ketchup. You guys won't be allowed to touch it.
1: That's fine. Yeah. Mustard only.
0: Come on, Ashley.
2: Well, I love it
0: on your hot dogs.
2: Yeah. I'm a big ketchup.
0: And then we'll get
2: dog
0: chicken fingers. We'll get chicken fingers.
3: That's right. And chicken fingers.
6: I got to mess with Jed one more time.
0: Go ahead.
6: Can I do one more before?
0: Yes, go.
6: Hey, I get my steak well done. Bye.
2: Well done. Oh my God. That's shaking the table.
0: Wait. Last one. With everyone on, with Mario, Jules, Ashley, Katie, Jed, me. A1 steak sauce with steak.
1: Never.
7: No.
3: What's the worst
7: fryer on your steak?
0: I don't like sides.
1: I just like the protein.
0: Good steak is good steak. You ain't got to put the stuff on it.
1: It is good, but you cannot put it on your steak.
3: Then what do you put it on? It's steak sauce.
1: You combine it with other things for flavor. Like if the mashed potatoes are a little bland, you'll throw some mashed potatoes.
0: A1 steak sauce is best in the trash.
2: No, it's really good.
0: Yeah. Put it in the trash.
2: I'm
7: going to
2: eat some today.
7: Yeah.
6: I've grown not to like it.
2: Oh, I love it.
0: Good steak.
2: I can drink it.
1: Yeah, you don't like your steak, Jules, because it's shoe leather. You're still gnawing on it from last night. I can hear you through the phone.
0: All right. Mario, love you, man. Great call. Jules, love you, man. Great call. And I love you guys, too.
1: Love you more.
0: Let's get ready for the news. What's coming up in the news besides the ketchup, big ketchup?
3: Yeah, the ketchup slander of it all. Postcard Inn on St. Pete Beach has been officially rebranded and reopened. Mm. And a Real Housewives kid with ties to Tampa Bay has been arrested for assault.
2: Yikers.
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1: The Joe Show has all the news and info you need. Top stories at the top of the hour with Katie Summers.
2: So nearly 2 years after Hurricanes Helene and Milton, Postcard Inn, also known as PCI, on St. Pete Beach, has been rebranded and reopened. This is 10 Tampa Bay News talking about it.
3: It is now called The Luce. The owners rebuilt after the 2024 hurricanes damaged the hotel and popular beachfront bar. The hotel will host an official ribbon cutting June 17th, and the new bar, which is now called Baby Turtle, will open in October.
0: Who came up with these names?
2: Baby Turtle.
6: I hate the names.
8: Anything named after an animal is a good place.
0: I was going to propose to Alyssa there. Fun fact. Yeah, and then PCI was closed, so didn't work out, but... Yes, I like PCI a lot.
2: Me too.
0: R.I.P.
6: The Luce. It's called The Luce now,
2: the,
6: right?
2: The Luce.
0: Michael's,
2: it looks
0: Michael
2: the same.
0: Scott.
2: It's like the same setup and everything.
0: As Michael Scott says, R.I.P. in peace.
2: Steven Spielberg's newest movie, Disclosure Day. It's about aliens. It's in theaters this weekend, starring Emily Blunt, Coleman Domingo, Wyatt Russell, Colin Firth, and more. Emily Blunt was on the Today Show talking about how she had to learn both Russian and Korean for the movie.
9: I think the Korean was the hardest.
10: Yeah.
9: Just the intonations and everything. You could be saying something you really don't mean to say if you intone in the wrong way. And
10: true.
9: That was the most challenging one.
8: It happened to me when I first had moved over to Korea. I lived over there when I was in middle school.
0: Oh, you did?
8: Yeah, kids were telling me to say one word, and it actually meant the F-bomb. I kept going down the street and yelling it when we were on a field trip. And then
2: and
8: I got
2: they're like, this American, get him out of here.
8: Yeah, get him out of a gringo.
2: And finally, Real Housewives of New Jersey star Teresa Giudice's 20-year-old daughter, Melania.
6: Mm-mm-mm.
2: Last month, she was arrested following a domestic violence dispute. Melania is also currently a student here in Tampa at UT.
6: Are we shocked by this? Melania, of all the kids.
2: She was wild.
6: She's got the mouth. She's aggressive. Love that little girl.
0: She goes to UT?
2: She does.
6: Mm-hmm.
0: Well, ladies, so catty. Catty
2: no,
0: women.
2: What you're saying.
6: It's on brand.
2: Right.
6: Right. It's right on brand. She's my favorite daughter.
0: What's her name again?
2: Melania.
0: Melania. You have an open invite to come on the show. And if you don't feel comfortable with having these two catty women.
6: Oh, no, that's my girl.
0: We will put them in Jed's
6: me
0: studio.
6: And Melania relate.
2: I actually have a clip of one of my favorite Melania moments.
6: Oh.
2: Yay! To Gimme Pizza.
0: Ah, okay. Let's listen in.
11: Gimme pizza, you old troll.
6: Isn't she the greatest?
0: So she's been...
6: Oh, yeah.
0: I almost just said, so she was a baby? Was she?
2: Like, Bravo viewers watched Melania grow up.
6: We did.
11: And she was Gimme pizza, you old troll.
2: A menace. And I love that she's here in Tampa now. Yeah, she could be.
6: Oh, yeah.
2: This is TMZ with more what happened.
0: I got to get this woman on the show.
12: According to the documents, Melania was arrested on May 14th and charged with purposely or knowingly causing bodily injury. And under New Jersey law, this is a disorderly conduct offense. The case remains active in Montville Township Municipal Court, which tells TMZ the matter has been marked as domestic violence / confidential. The records do not identify an alleged victim or provide any details about what led to this charge. And Melania, who just finished up her sophomore year at the University of Tampa, has not yet addressed this bust.
0: She's a kid. She shouldn't have to address it.
6: Yeah, she's like, I'm not addressing
0: it. Let her
6: this.
0: Do her thing.
6: Like, I'm, yeah.
0: Well, actually, wait.
2: I mean, technically, she's an adult.
8: She's an adult,
6: she
8: yeah.
6: is, but I'm saying
0: when you're in college, you're a kid.
6: You're an adult.
8: Yeah.
0: When you're in college, you're a kid.
6: When you get pulled over, they're like, you're an adult.
2: Yep.
0: Yeah, but all the dumb stuff that we did in college, it's kind of unfair to be judged.
6: It is.
0: You know what I mean?
6: That's the way life is set up here.
0: Look at that. Followed
2: Can
0: by,
2: I ask you a question, though?
0: Followed by Katie. Yes.
2: When the teen takeovers were happening, you were like, charge them as adults.
6: You did.
0: Well, obviously, what is the difference?
6: There is no difference.
0: She's famous. I'm trying to get her on the show. I don't want any of those stupid teens on the show.
2: Oh my God, I would love to have Melania on the show.
0: I don't want a She's teen takeover. I want Melania Giudice. That's good ice if I've ever seen it.
2: See what we can do.
8: Makes sense why Teresa's always pushing her drinks.
0: Open invite. Open invite. She'll let her come on the show. Clear up the name.
2: I like that. Tell her side of the story.
6: Yes.
0: Biased interview. We'll take her side no matter what.
6: I like that.
0: A 100%.
6: I'm always going to have Melania back.
0: Biased interview on the show.
6: Yes.
0: I promise.
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11: Give me pizza, you old troll.
0: She's cute.
2: She was talking to her dad. When she
0: Give me pizza, you old troll. Troll.
4: That's funny.
0: All right. Well, listen, we're officially commercial free. It is a Friday, so we've got Find the Florida Man coming up in what? It's 7:11, so 19 minutes. Am I the A-Holes at 8:10. We are celebrating puppies, kittens, and all the other amazing animals that can be adopted at the Humane Society of Tampa Bay. Sorry, I got a burp.
2: There you go.
0: At the Humane Society of Tampa Bay. Furry Friday's going on now, and a whole bunch more. New Music Friday, though. Woo. New Music Friday. Olivia Rodrigo did it. New album. Here we go. This one, I like the name. Stupid Song.

0: We're live on Tampa Bay's number one and only hit music channel, 93.3 FLZ. This time on Monday, only a couple days away from us kicking off, Kanye West. Kanye West giveaways. We've got tickets. We're actually going to go to the show with you, which we have not done that yet with a concert. We do that with the Rays all the time. We're currently doing that with the Rays. This one's going to be sick, though. I'm pumped. I've already decided. Looking at the set list, I will cry minimum three times. Oh, yeah.
1: You already looked at the set list?
0: Katie, yes. I break rules when it comes to things that I really, really like.
1: All right.
0: And this is going to be an out-of-body experience for me. So join me on a mission like none other. Kanye West tickets. Do we want to give away a pair right now?
1: I do.
0: We could.
1: Let's make someone's day.
0: We could break the rules. We could kick off the winning. Do we save it for Find the Florida Man?
2: What kind of
0: 7:30 with Find the Florida Man? We kick it off.
1: 15 minutes.
2: I think so. Make him wait.
0: Kanye West. Yeah, we'll do it. All right, 7:30.
2: Okay. All right,
0: 7:30. Your first shot to win, and then we're going to do it all week next week, and then we're going to have a pretty big event. I'm going to tour a place that we're going to be doing the broadcast on Monday. Forgot to tell you guys that. If you guys want to come with me, because it's going to be a place where we're probably going to go tour and then want to hang out for a little bit. It's going to be a lot of fun. But we're going to do an event in two Fridays. It will happen during the morning show, obviously. So 6 to 10. Maybe tell your boss you're going to be a little bit late in. That will be June 26th. We're going to do something nuts.
1: Okay.
0: I'm excited about it. All right? This is going to be cool. Okay. Well, I need him here right now. Hey, buddy, can you come here? I need Jed in here. I need my buddy to talk about something. All right. Wedding talk, but wedding talk with Jed.
2: So I have a wedding. Ashley and I were actually just talking about it during the commercial break. I have one that's coming up at the end of July.
1: Yep.
2: Now, this is, for me, a destination wedding because I have to fly to Toledo, Ohio for it because my friend from college is getting married. My question with this is, do I have to give them a gift because I saw that they texted the gift registry to everybody who has accepted an invitation? Mm-hmm. And I'm looking at the Amazon thing and I'm like, okay, there's some things on here that are somewhat affordable for me. And then I thought about it for a second and I'm thinking, I've got to get an Airbnb, I've got to get a rental car, and I've got to get a flight. My presence is a presence, so I don't feel obligated to give anything to the couple. Is that bad?
1: You gotta give them,
3: have to do a present.
2: I don't, but I'm traveling halfway across the country to come and see you for your wedding. That's not good enough for you?
1: No, give me a gift. I mean, even if it's a small gift card, $25 gift card, something.
0: 800-409-9393. If you go to a destination wedding, do you have to get the gift? 2 years ago, I would have a different answer.
2: What was your answer 2 years ago?
0: 2 years ago, I would say, no, you're spending probably a couple $100 on a flight. You got to get a hotel. Like, that's all a lot of money.
2: Yeah.
0: Right?
2: That's my point.
0: But I'm getting married. And I have a lot of family that lives out of Florida. And if I'm having them come to Florida and get a hotel, they still better give me a gift.
2: Yeah. Well, I think it's different with friends versus family.
0: Well, I've got a lot of friends coming in.
1: Why? What's the difference?
2: Because, okay, so I'll use our friend Grant as an example for this because Joe and I have known him since we were in high school.
0: You better give me a gift.
2: I would hope that our friend Grant

0: Like, and especially your fiancé.
1: Some of them, yes. Other, because I know my certain family members' financial situation.
0: Then don't come.
2: Yes. I know. I have a question too.
3: Go ahead,
2: okay,
3: Katie.
2: So when Joe and Alyssa get married, you're going to pay for a hotel, right?
1: No, I'm going to stay at my place. Why would I get a hotel?
3: You're not going to get a hotel?
1: No, I can save the
3: money. I don't know if I were you.
2: Well, that ruins my question.
3: There's some things off the air.
2: Okay, never mind.
3: All right.
1: Okay,
3: yeah.
1: You got some special things up your sleeve?
3: You probably want to get a hotel.
1: So your gift's going to be bigger, but okay. Hey, if I have to get a hotel, your gift's going to be smaller. I'm just kidding.
0: He's not.
1: Yeah, go ahead.
0: Yes, Joe.
3: You said something. Can we go back?
0: What?
3: You said something that I caught, and I don't know if anyone else caught, and no one checked him on it, so I wonder, is this a real thing? Let me find it real quick. Hold on.
1: We'll use our friend Grant as an example for this, because Joe's kid, I mean, I say to get a...
0: Ben, you want to propose...
3: Here it is.
2: Ah.
1: B is crazy, even though the hotel rates are insane.
0: You want to propose to your girlfriend within the next 6 months. If you guys get married...
3: He said... One more time.
1: I never
3: he
1: said is that. Crazy, even though the hotel rates are insane.
0: You want to propose to your girlfriend within the next 6 months. If you guys get married next year, are you going to expect your...
3: I know something that...
1: No, I never
3: Ashley,
1: said that.
0: Yes, you did.
1: When did
3: do
1: I say
3: I not
1: that?
3: Know something?
0: Like maybe a month ago?
2: Yeah.
0: Maybe, when we were talking about engagements and you were like, yeah, I'm in the next 6 months.
1: Oh, my God.
0: To get engaged to her.
1: I don't think I ever said that.
0: Katie Summers and I have nothing to lie.
3: Wait. In iHeartRadio app, you can watch the podcast. You didn't deny it.
1: I said I never said that.
0: You did, Jed. Why would I pull that? Where would I pull that from?
1: I said that it's a possibility. I never said that I was actually going
3: to
1: do it.
3: Hold on. Let me listen to this again.
1: Crazy, even though the hotel rates are insane.
0: You want to propose to your girlfriend within the next 6 months. If you guys get married next year, are you going to expect your family and friends from up north to come down and not give you a gift? You're just going to be like, and especially your fiancé.
1: Some of them, yes. Other, because I know my... What?
3: You didn't say no. You just immediately answered
1: Well, no, because I'm trying to answer the question. We can... The other stuff is secondary.
0: Listen, you love this girl. If you plan on proposing within the next 6 months, there's nothing wrong with that.
4: Oh, yes,
0: pull
4: Daddy.
0: That out of the sky, just to say it.
3: I like love. This idea.
0: Me too.
3: It could be our engagement era.
0: Love looks
3: That's
0: good on you, Jed.
3: That's what girls always say, Jed.
0: Love looks good on you, baby.
3: Jed, you and I could be in our engagement era together.
1: it'll be short. It won't. No, we won't 20. Even. No, we won't even make it happen because you're getting married in 3 months.
0: Yeah, he can postpone it.
1: Yeah.
0: What's another year?
1: No, do not. I know Alyssa is probably punching the air if she's listening to that to the podcast right now. Another year.
0: She's probably like, Ashley, shut the hell up.
5: Oh, brother, this guy stinks.
3: I caught that, though. He did not say anything.
0: Listen, Jed is in love, and I love that he's in love.
3: You better let me go to IDC with you.
1: Of course.
3: It's a big moment. And, you know...
0: For who?
3: I know some.
1: Oh, I know.
0: He's got a guy.
3: Yeah. I got a guy. Yeah. Yeah. Brian.
1: I know. Brian's a man.
3: I got a girl named Ashley, and I think that they can help you
1: Wait,
3: out.
1: Wait, so question. I know this is kind of off topic. With like rings and stuff for guys, and do guys get an engagement ring? Or a wedding? I mean, who gets the wedding ring?
0: Don't.
1: Do they have to buy? You have to buy your own?
3: I do have a button for that.
1: Okay.
6: So long.
3: Don't be doing that.
0: You get a girl.
1: So you're not getting a wedding ring?
0: You get a fiance.
3: I'm going to get a wedding ring.
2: But not an engagement ring.
1: Well, I don't know how

0: puppy that we're highlighting, Furry Friday.
1: Oh my God, he's so cute.
2: Adopt Goose and go to Loose.
1: That's right.
0: What's Loose?
2: Really?
1: PCI.
0: Oh, okay. All right. Good one. Good life. Yeah. Next song we're going to play because we've got Kanye West tickets. More than a million people tried to buy tickets to this show. Jay-Z's catching a lot of crap today on Twitter because he announced a show and 150,000 people tried to buy tickets. And everyone's like, oh, Kanye had a million. But these are big tickets, and we've got these tickets that we're going to be giving away for the next 2 weeks. Kicking it off now, though, with Find the Florida Man. 800-409-9393. That is 800-409-9393. You're going to go see Kanye at Ray J? 2 weeks? Call in now.
3: Like we always do.

0: What up, Jay?
1: Yo, what up?
0: Jay, we've got Kanye tickets. You want them?
1: Yeah, I cheated. It's on the set list, too. I need to go.
0: All right, here we go. Jay, this is going to be a big deal because we get to go to the concert with you. We got, and I always say, you know, we don't go to these shows because I want to make sure that everyone can go.
2: Yeah.
0: Right? Shout out to Kanye. He gave us a ridiculous amount of tickets. So we're going to go with you, if you don't mind.
1: Can I say one thing?
0: Wait, hold on. Let me think about it. Yes, you can say one thing. Go ahead.
1: I'm so nervous about this. I actually had to pull over so I could sit there and concentrate.
2: Good. We'd rather you pull over. That's the safe thing to do.
0: Pulled over. Yes, yes, yes. Good thing. Good thing. Good thing. All right. Two news headlines. You got to tell me which one happened in Florida. If you do so correctly, you will win Kanye tickets. Now, these tickets are in the fourth and final round. Okay? Fourth and final round for the Ye tickets. I gotta remind myself, we gotta call him Ye. He likes to be called Ye. Okay. He's Hawaii. Why? Drop the.
2: His mama called him Kanye. I'm calling Kanye.
0: I know, but he doesn't like it anymore. He said, don't call me that. Gotta respect the man's wishes. All right, here we go, Jay. Two news headlines. Which one happened in Florida? Now, when we do flights, you know, the Find the Florida Man rule with flights is if they are going to Florida or leaving Florida, that what? That is?
2: Yeah, it's a Florida man.
0: A Florida man.
2: Okay.
0: Cruises. Okay?
2: Mm-hmm.
0: Cruises. If they are arrested in a Florida port, that does constitute as a Florida man. Okay? All right.
1: Now I'm more nervous. Thanks.
2: You got this, Jay.
3: You got it.
0: Round one. Five cruise passengers busted for brawl, including a woman who threw a chair through a window. Did that happen in Florida? Or banana chip bandit, man steals $300 worth of banana chips.
1: Love plantain chips. Oh, the first one.
0: Are you sure that you want to go with that, Jay?
1: Do I have a lifeline?
0: You can phone one friend one time.
1: I want to phone Jed. What do you think, Jed?
4: I think your first guess is wrong. Just a gut feeling.
1: I'm sorry, what?
4: Said I think your first guess is wrong. Just a gut feeling.
1: You don't think it's wrong?
2: He thinks it's wrong.
1: I'm depending on you, Jed, so let's go with the second one.
0: The second one is correct. Good job,
2: Yay!
0: Jed.
2: Yay!
0: All right. Here we go. Round two. Man wearing Spider-Man mask was caught robbing a storage unit. Did that happen in Florida? Or woman attacks family member who took away her phone because she kept sending money to a scammer?
1: Florida is second New York, so I'm going to go ahead and say the Spider-Man one.
0: You're going to go with the Spider-Man one. Are you sure you want to go with the Spider-Man one?
1: I don't have no lifeline, so yeah, I'm going to stick with it.
0: Jay, you did not find the Florida Man. I am sorry, Jay. Jay, I love you, and hey, we've got two more weeks of Yay tickets, so keep on trying to
1: win.
0: Good
1: luck, man. Love you guys.
2: Love you.
0: We're going to do, by the way, I have one game. We're going to roll out some games.
2: Okay.
0: Katie's got the best game.
2: I agree.
0: We'll tell you about that game when it comes. We might have to have Ashley host that one. I got one. It's Find the Florida Yay. And it will be stories of Florida men and then times Kanye's been in trouble with the law.
2: Okay. That's fine. Okay.
0: So that's coming up later. Here we go. Let's talk to Jade, who's in St. Pete. Hi, Jade.
5: Hi.
0: Jade, you want to go see Ye?
5: Absolutely.
0: I love it. What's your favorite Kanye song?
5: Probably Flashing Lights.
0: Guess what?
2: That's a good one.
0: You passed the test. Let's see if you can win this.
6: Oh, yes, Daddy.
0: Here we go. You got to go two for two if you want to win. Two news headlines. Man left his kids inside of a car while he drank at a bar for hours. Did that happen in Florida? Or man on motorcycle leads police on a low-speed chase in a park going 15 miles an hour?
5: Definitely option one.
0: Are you sure you want to go with option one? We let Jay phone a friend. Do we let Jade phone a friend?
3: I think so.
0: Jade, phone a friend. Let's phone a friend. Who do you want to ask?
5: Let's ask Jed.
0: All right, Jed, this is...
4: Why do you keep putting me in bad spots?
0: Because I think people who listen to Find the Florida Man know that you have a direct line of sight to my answers.
4: All right, Jade, I think your first answer sucks.
5: Really?
4: Yeah.
3: Oh, wow.
5: Okay.
3: You going to go with Jed's answer?
5: All right, let's go with the second one.
0: The second one is correct. Good job.
3: Yeah.
0: All right. Intensify the situation. We need enough technicalities this morning.
5: Right.
0: All right, Jade. Jade, if you do win these tickets, who are you going to take to the concert with you?
5: Probably my sister.
0: Oh, cool. Is your sister fun? Are we going to have fun with your sister?
5: Absolutely.
0: Can't
5: Life
0: wait.
5: Of the party.
0: I love it.
3: That.
0: All right.
3: Nice.
0: All right. Here we go, Jade.
5: Okay.
0: Two news headlines. Which one happened in Florida?
5: Okay.
0: Man wandering inside of a mansion says President Donald Trump gave him the house as a gift. Did that happen in Florida? Or yoga pants thief uses Waymo as his escape vehicle?
5: The first option.
0: You're going to go with the first option? Man wandering inside of a mansion said President Donald Trump gave it to him as a house gift?
5: Yes.
0: Hey, Jade?
5: Yes.
0: Get ready to see Flashing Lights perform live because you are going to Kanye West!
3: Yay!
5: Yay! That just made my morning.
0: Listen, it makes my morning knowing that you're going to the show with us. I am very, very excited about this. It's going to be an awesome time in Tampa Bay. What a great weekend, and how cool is it that he's kicking off his tour in Tampa? That just shows you how great we are.
5: Yes.
0: Jade, I'll put you on hold. Jed's going to get you those tickets, okay?
5: Thank you.
0: You got it. Well, there you go. There's one pair. We've got more pairs next week, okay? Next week we'll have it. Do we want to play one more Kanye song?
4: Yeah, let's
3: throw it in here.
0: All right. Which one do you guys want?
3: Play them both.
4: Play at the same
3: it's
4: time.
3: Friday. I can't play that one.
0: I can't play
3: them.
0: Play
3: it them for Jade.
0: Both. All right, this is for Jade, who is our winner.
3: Woo-hoo.
0: Hey, Jade, do you hear the song I'm going to play for you right now?
5: Yes, I love it.
0: Listen, I got you. All right. Jed's going to talk to you. We're commercial free on 93.3 FLZ, by the way. Happy Friday. It's a furry Friday. Oh, go check out the puppy on our IG.

0: only get one more, right?
1: One more.
0: Oh, you're saying do one more song? But I only said I'd play two. Are you sure?
1: Sure.
0: You sure?
1: I'm absolutely sure.
0: All right, fine. One more. We're still commercial free, by the way. Just celebrating all the prizes we've got. Kanye tickets, Ray's tickets, $2,500 at 8:25.

0: Yeah, I mean, there's a billion songs I could, but wait till next week. I'm gonna do it. I'm gonna do a yay mix. Jesus Walks, Stronger, Through the Wire, Can't Tell Me Nothing, Father Stretch My Hands, Heard Him Say, Homecoming, Flashing Lights, Gold Digger, All of the Lights. By God! All right. I want to know. You go to the movies with someone. It could be your significant other, be your best friend, be anyone. You go to the movies with someone. You get popcorn.
1: Mm-hmm.
0: Do you get the popcorn for yourself, or do you share the popcorn with someone else? My fiance and I go to a lot of movies. I love going to the movies. There is not, I'm an AMC Stubbs member. I love going to the movies. We always get the extra large tub. The only time we get two popcorns is when I do the popcorn bucket. Because when you get a popcorn bucket, they give you an extra bucket.
2: Yeah.
0: But other than that, like, we share it. And then if we finish it, you know.
2: It's done.
0: It's gone. But her best friend Kylie and Matt, who we love, Kylie and Matt, they went on a date last night. And they got two different popcorns.
1: That's weird.
0: I didn't like that.
2: No.
0: Why are they not?
2: I like my own individual popcorn too. Because I think with me, it's because some people like their popcorn super salty and buttery. Mm-hmm. I don't like butter in my popcorn. That liquid butter, I don't like putting that in there.
0: That liquid butter? You mean like the liquid gold?
2: Yeah. I don't like it.
0: You put the straw where the butter comes out. You get it on the inside.
2: Nope. I'm good. I need my own little bag of popcorn and you have your own.
0: No.
2: Yes.
0: You.
2: Because then I'm fighting, put my hand in a bucket. We like grab it at the same time.
0: I know, it's
2: cute.
0: It's fun. There's nothing like holding hands with some butter on your hand.
1: Oh, I love that. The little
3: lick your fingers.
0: Yes. And the implication of sharing popcorn buckets. You know the implication?
3: That's a crazy implication.
0: Oh, no. It's an implication, Katie.
1: You cutting holes in your popcorn?
0: No, not that. Well, I am, but no. Only when you go.
1: Okay.
0: I love them. Mm-hmm. I do. They've got a beautiful son named Nolan. He said pumpkin pie the other day. I mean, what a genius. Well, he's not even two yet, and he's saying pumpkin pie. Genius. But, you know, I worry about them. I worry about the future of their relationship.
2: Why?
0: If you want me to be honest. Because
2: they don't share popcorn?
0: I think you gotta share popcorn. I think that's love.
3: Yeah, like a sign of intimacy.
0: Yes.
3: No. Your popcorn is my popcorn.
0: 100%.
2: You'll share popcorn, but you won't sit on the same side as your significant other. I'm the same.
0: You saying at a restaurant?
2: Yes.
0: Yeah, no, that's ridiculous.
2: No, it's not.
0: No, that's
2: that you unbelievably sharing popcorn weird. Is ridiculous.
0: No, we went to Olivia in St. Pete, and they put us on like the same side that we had. Like, I love Olivia. I go there all the time. It's awesome. I'm not saying anything bad about them. They have one table that sucks, and we got sat there, and you kind of have to sit on the same side. Ruin my whole meal.
2: What?
0: I don't like it one bit.
2: Well, that's really
0: intimate.
2: Because
0: I want to look at Alyssa.
2: Don't you want to hear her? You just want to look?
0: Yeah, I can hear her. What do they put us at one of those old-fashioned tables?
2: No, wait, sometimes
0: I'm on one end, she's on the other?
2: The music is so loud at these restaurants, you can barely hear. So I need to sit right next to you, and I need to touch your leg, and I need to rub
0: your
2: back.
0: That's why you want to do it. You want to. That's assault, brother.
2: No, it's not.
0: You don't want to get
2: you
0: butter
2: like
0: on your
2: salt
0: hands.
2: Butter?
0: But I do like assault. It's the implication.
2: But no, I'm not sharing my popcorn. Mm-mm.
1: Couples, I feel like, have to share that. I don't know what it is.
2: Oh, my God. Let me tell you what happened at Jay Alexander, which I thought was the craziest thing ever. So, Joe, you know how they get a burger and a fry. Mm-hmm. Tell me why this couple at the bar split the burger and split the fry on separate plates. That was the craziest thing ever. We've done that before.
3: Yeah.
2: What?
3: Yeah.
2: What are you talking? I want my whole damn meal. I want my entire meal. That is the...
3: is it the splitting or the separate plates?
2: It's the splitting down the bottom, and you get a half of my burger, you get a half of the burger.
3: That's a little snacky. I just want a little bit of it. What?
0: Can you share an appetizer?
1: Yes.
0: Can you share a salad?
1: Depends.
2: Yes.
0: Get half of a wedge, I'm only half of a wedge.
2: No.
0: Can you split a soup?
2: No.
0: Alyssa and I've done that.
2: Oh my God.
0: Can you split a burger?
2: No.
0: No.
1: Yes. No. No. No burgers or sandwiches. much you can split. What's
0: the point? You can split the appetizers. You can split anything that's pre-meal or post-meal. You want to split a dessert? That's fine. The meal, what's the point of being in a relationship if you can't eat their leftovers?
2: Or so you just have the leftovers.
0: Okay. Katie, you and Sean love leftovers.
4: I know, that's true.
0: If you guys are just out here splitting every meal,
2: you can't take nothing home.
0: What are you going to have, two bites at dinner? Like, you got to have your own meals so you have your own leftovers.
3: I mean, I'm not saying I do it a lot.
0: You cannot split a burger.
2: Thank you. That was the craziest thing I've ever witnessed.
0: I got to be honest. If you want me to be completely honest, I think you are insane if you cut your burger.
2: Yeah.
0: Really? I hate when I go to a restaurant and they got a knife in the burger. I go, what implication is this? Get that damn knife. I take the knife, I throw it across the restaurant. I go, get this thing out of here.
3: I always cut my burger.
0: No, I throw it. I throw it immediately.
1: Yeah, sometimes it's too big. Yeah. I agree with
2: that. That's what she said.
0: Yeah.
1: Katie's onto something.
0: No, I if you cut your damn burger. But anyway, yeah, they split their popcorn. You can't, those are things you get. What are other things you can't split? 800-409-9393. You splitting that popcorn? And also, are there things, you know, it doesn't matter if you're out, what do you not split? I'll tell you one thing that Jed doesn't split.
1: Hmm.
0: If he gets an appetizer of wings.
1: No, I'll order for myself. Yeah. I'm not split. I'll pay to put it on.
0: I've gone out with Jed multiple times where he will look at everyone at the table and go, hey, just so you guys know, I'm getting wings as an appetizer, but I'm not sharing. So if you guys want them, you got to get them for the table. That's a fact.
2: I'm like, Jed, can I get one wing?
0: Hey, Jim.
2: One wing?
3: He just slaps your hand away.
2: Right.
0: Jim. Oh, Jed picked up Jim. Let me pick up this person. Who's this?
2: Hi, who's this?
0: I hate these phones. Hey, Jim.
5: Oh, what's up?
0: Jim, you cut your burger?
5: Yeah, why not? You got to see if it's done or not.
6: So long, Bowser.
0: Take a bite. Be a man.
2: Oh, my God.
0: Take one bite.
2: That's Jim, it. I'm on your side.
0: Nope.
2: I mean, I don't care if it's done or not. I just can't, like, shove the whole thing in my mouth.
3: Oh, I can.
5: I can, too.
0: Yeah, you can. Yeah, you can. All right. Clipping that. Hey, Jim, what about popcorn? You go to the movie theater with popcorn. You go to a movie theater, you get popcorn with someone else. Do you split the popcorn?
5: Nope.
0: No? Really?
5: Hard pass. Hard pass.
0: You won't split popcorn with someone?
5: No, my husband likes to have his own popcorn.
2: Same.
5: So
0: mm-hmm. Hmm. Interesting. All right.
5: Well, he doesn't like the white cheddar in the popcorn like I do.
2: Oh, okay. See, everybody likes it different. And then sometimes you'll just suck on your fingers and put your hands back in the popcorn. It's like, babe, I know we kiss, but I don't need to see all that.
0: That's the implication.
3: This could be you.
0: Yes. Jim, you already know, but I'll say it again. Love you, man. Thank you for calling in. Hey, Melissa, you're a bartender.
7: Yes, at Cove K, where you guys golf at.
0: Hey, wait a second. Hold on. Give it up for Cove K.
2: Yeah.
7: Thank you.
0: We love Cove K.
7: And I'm
0: K.
7: a first-time caller. Well, thank you.
0: Give it up for being a first-time caller. Cove K.
7: Thank you.
0: Melissa, you are a bartender. When people split things, people aren't splitting a hot dog, are they?
7: They're splitting hot dogs, they're splitting salads, and they want like half with no cheese. The other one wants cheese, they're splitting burgers, they're splitting everything, and it's so annoying that my boss lets us do that, but we do whatever the customer wants. Wow. What they want, we give it to them.
0: Here, watch this. If you go to Cove K and you do a custom order, I don't want you to go to Cove K. There you go, Melissa. I got you. I got you, Melissa.
7: Oh, Joe, Ashley, Jed, Terry, thank you so much. You guys are great. I love you.
0: Hey, Melissa, question for you.
7: Okay.
0: If Jed and I were to split a drink, what would you do?
7: I would split it for you.
1: All right. Oh, thank you. That's okay. Good service.
0: Wrong answer. Melissa,
2: splitting a drink is crazy.
0: Melissa, we love you. We'll talk to you later.
2: Katie, do you and Sean split drinks?
3: I do take a sip of his drink.
4: We split shots, though. We have done that before.
2: What?
4: Yeah.
2: Oh, my God.
0: That is...
4: Like, I want some Jameson, but not all the Jameson. So let me just take
0: But. You're still ordering two shots. He's just getting one and a half shots.
4: I mean...
0: Or are you guys ordering just one shot?
4: We're just ordering one shot, but it's a heavy pour.
2: Oh, well, he knows that you're just only going to drink a little bit of it.
4: Well, mm-hmm,
2: you know.
4: Let's see.
2: Depending on the night. Yeah,
4: that's right.
0: Christina, do you and your boyfriend share food?
8: Absolutely all of our food. So about 80% of the time when we go out to eat, we have very similar tastes, fortunately. So if him and I are craving something on the menu together, we'll both order something different and then split it right down the middle. So lasagna and a burger, or, you know, a special stew or a soup somewhere, and a pizza. Like, so we're allowed to eat so many different variations of food now that we're together. Our previous relationships were not that way. So we kind of like take advantage of it.
1: I kind of like it too, Katie.
2: I want my own meal. I don't
8: want to
2: share.
8: But if I do want my burger, I will tell him when we get to the restaurant, hey, I'm going to order my food. And he'll just say, oh, okay. And he'll just order whatever. But we'll always communicate, hey, do you want to split something? And then you'll either see the light up in the eyes, or you'll see the uncomfortable, I don't really want to tell her no. So I just kind of let him get away with it.
4: Yeah, there's got
8: to be certain
4: restaurants.
8: Okay, you know what? I want to order my own thing. So
2: there's got to be certain restaurants you go to, like, hey, I'm not splitting here. You know, like, yeah.
8: Oh, yeah. Oh, yeah. He already knows. He already knows. There's about three or four of them that Mama just does not share.
2: Mm-hmm.
0: Shout out to Mama. Christina, we love you. We'll talk to you later.
8: Oh, I love you guys. I listen to you every morning. Thank you so much for being awesome and giving me the positive vibes first thing in the a.m.
0: Wow.
2: We love you.
0: Hey, by the way, I watch you every morning. You just haven't caught me yet.
8: Do you now? Yeah. I hope it's a good show.
0: Don't tell anyone.
2: Fantastic. 10 out of 10.
0: All right. We love you. Hold on one second. Before we kick it to Katie with the news, I got to check something real quick. And Katie's got a good news report coming up, I would assume, hopefully. If not, that's on her. Let me check something.
9: Yeah, why not? You guys get it done or not?
0: Hold on one second. Hold on.
6: So long, Bowser.
0: Take a bite. Be a man. Take one bite. That's
4: Jim,
0: it.
4: I'm on your side.
0: Nope.
4: I mean, I don't care if it's done or not. I just can't, like, shove the whole thing in my mouth.
0: There we go.
2: That was great.
4: The whole thing in my mouth.
0: Why was I not in here for that?
2: No.
4: Can't, like, shove the whole thing in my mouth. Can't, like, shove the whole thing in my mouth.
0: And that right there is a new drop. Thank you.
4: Can't, like, shove the whole thing in my mouth. Perfect.
1: It's a summer.
2: Yeah.
0: What's coming
2: it's
0: up with the news?
2: It's a shove it in your mouth summer.
0: It's a shove it in your mouth summer.
4: So this story trending today about a Florida woman wearing only underwear was slapped by a Hernando County deputy. And why that happened, it's also a New Music Friday, so we've got some fun new songs to listen to.
0: I love that. You know what I also love?
4: Can't, like, shove the whole thing in my mouth. Can't, like, shove the whole thing in my mouth.
0: Clip it.
4: Can't, like, shove the whole thing in my mouth.
1: You've been clipped.
4: Can't you shove the whole thing in my mouth?
0: What's better than... Is it that one? Or is it this one?
1: Holy

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1: The Joe Show has all the news and info you need. 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
2: A Brooksville woman faces multiple charges after allegedly exposing herself and disrupting residents at a local mobile home park. But wait, there's more. So deputies arrested the suspect following the initial disturbance at a Brooksville Texaco gas station. And then authorities are reviewing the deputy's actions after video captured him striking the woman after she repeatedly spat on him.
3: Hmm.
4: You better stop it.
5: No. Okay.
4: You did. That's sad. You spit on me. I've always been nice to you.
5: I didn't spit on you.
4: Absolutely did.
5: No, I didn't.
4: You spit on me again. See what happens.
5: Do I?
4: Absolutely not.
2: She sounds...
6: Spit on that thing.
2: Like the lady back in MTV when like, don't smoke cigarettes.
6: You gotta give him that huck to it. Spit on that thing.
2: Anything you want, Daddy?
6: Yes. So it is a New Music Friday. We've got some new songs. I'm going to start with one that's like my favorite. Usually I wait to the end. But this is BTS Merry-Go-Round.

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1: Wild music video. Wanna get kinky. This is 2026's I Love It. Remember his song, I Love It? With Lil Pump? That is 2026's. Listen, some of his songs are unbelievable. Some of them are...
2: Like every other artist, not everything's going to hit.
1: No, this one hits.
2: Oh, okay.
1: Gemini Season. Okay. How do you not like it?
2: Gemini Season?
1: Yeah.
2: Oh, I don't know. I haven't heard it.
1: But Gemini Season. You should love Gemini Season.
2: I do love Geminis. Geminis are my favorite.
1: Virgos are.
2: They are. Virgos and Geminis. And Pisces.
0: Pisces.
2: Oh, my God. My face.
0: And also, Olivia Rodrigo, her album is here today, so we're going to have songs all throughout today on 93.3 FLC and The Joe Show.
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0: And finally, Coors Light. Did you guys see the taller boy can? So this is for the 2026 FIFA World Cup, and Coors Light has this taller boy. It's a limited edition container, mm-hmm. and it holds three full Coors Light cans at the same time. So you don't have to get up off the couch when you're watching that soccer game
2: tonight. But is it going to keep it real cold? Because you can't drink a Coors Light.
1: If the mountains are blue, I'm in.
2: Yeah. Right.
1: And I say we get them. I also want to get for us, and I'm so mad. I thought the UFC fight was going to be on 4th of July.
2: Yeah, you were really upset about that.
1: Well, because I was going to get us the shotgun gun.
2: The shotgun gun.
1: Yes, it's a patriotic gun that looks like a bald eagle, and you shoot it.
2: I thought we were going to listen to
1: Free Bird and, you know, do all that stuff.
2: Can't do it on a Sunday.
1: Cannot do it on a Sunday.
2: No, not the Lord's Day.
1: So
0: it's giving, you know, Super Bowl.
1: It is giving Super Bowl with the whole Sunday night fight. I'm telling you, listen, we always say it. I asked the question this week, can a man take a stroll? Mm-hmm. A man can't go for a stroll. No, if he goes, I'm going for a stroll. Gay. The other one is very... The other one is, can a man throw himself his own birthday party?
2: No!
1: I'm not getting to you. Listen, I'm middleman Joe when it comes to politics and everything. Call it how I see it. I said a billion times. Kind of cool the president is doing a fight in the White House lawn. That's sick.
2: Mm-hmm.
1: But it's for his birthday. And, you know, you could have done it on Saturday for everyone else.
2: For the people.
1: But you're throwing your own birthday party? Can a man throw his own birthday party?
2: Not at all. Not showing up to a guy's birthday party.
1: Nah,
2: if you send me an invite for your birthday party, I'm like, what?
1: Homosexual, you are.
0: It's got to be like the group text for meeting for drinks.
2: Yeah.
1: Hey, real quick, we're going to get into Am I the A-Hole, but Dale has a question. Dale, go ahead.
3: Well, you made a clip of Katie's I Can't Shove That Whole Thing in My Mouth.
1: I did.
3: But you didn't clip Ashley's immediate response to that.
2: Why would you pull me out? Why you gotta call me out?
1: I can. Hold on, are you telling me that Ashley said something after that?
2: It's not even about me, bro.
3: She did.
1: Let's pull the tape. Let's pull the tape real quick. Hold on. Let's check this out.
2: You ain't right.
3: You clip that as well. It's funny.
1: All right, Dale. Let's listen in together. Here.
0: I mean, I don't care if it's done or not. I just can't like shove the whole thing in my mouth.
2: Oh, I can.
3: There you go.
2: Damn, Dale.
1: All right, that's
0: cool. Dale, you better be having boots on the ground.
2: Dale, you better not let me catch you outside in these Tampa streets.
1: Yeah, hold on one second.
3: Oh, I'd love to meet you guys.
1: Hold on, let me listen to this again.
3: I think we'd have a great time.
1: I think that we would, too.
0: Can't, like, shove the whole thing in my mouth.
2: Oh, I can.
1: Perfect.
2: Oh, God,
1: that's good. Dale, good catch. Thank you for that.
2: Dale, we box
0: that's the extended cut
2: when I see you.
1: Love you, man.
3: Love you guys. Have a good day.
1: Love you more. Have a good Friday.
2: You don't love me.
1: No, but he loves me.
2: How long did that happen ago? Like, that was a minute ago.
1: You know, sometimes if you ever catch anything that we didn't catch, make sure you you text him or call.
0: And that is it. You can get all Joe Show news and content on our free iHeartRadio app, YouTube, Instagram, Twitch, and TikTok. 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
1: Thank you, thank you, thank you, Katie.
2: Ah.
1: This is a super big deal. On Fridays, we celebrate a lot, right? Furry Fridays. You got to go check out the puppy, by the way.
0: Oh, so cute.
1: He did a little tripod at Live with Joe Show on IG. Humane Society of Tampa Bay. We're going to find a forever home for that puppy. We've got the FYF Friday mix with DJ Jamie Ferreira coming up. Really, really soon, you're going to win $2,500. That's on the way. Am I the A-Hole is going to be right after a new Music Friday. Olivia Rodrigo took over FLZ last night, hosting her own radio show,
2: giving
1: relationship advice. And now she is here with a brand new song, a brand new album. And here we go. She's got like the best names for these songs, too. This
0: I'm
1: is
0: very excited for this
1: Maggots
0: song
1: for Brains.

0: Hey, we love Olivia Rodrigo. That's Maggots for Brains. Great. We love that. Okay. Am I the a-hole? You ever make a decision that you second guess and you kind of like, oh, crap. Did I make the right decision? This is the moment for I'm a second guesser. So this is something that I like to do. And hopefully we can help out Tatum right now. And 800-409-9393. Call in FLZ. 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We want you to help us out and help Tatum out. Hi, Tatum.
1: Hey.
0: Tatum, is this your like your niece or whose grad party do you not want to go to?
1: It's my nephew. And okay. Listen, I adore my nephew. He's wonderful and like so cute. But he's graduating from fifth grade and obviously starting sixth grade next year. And I guess his school does kind of like a little bit of a graduation ceremony for the kids, which whatever, I guess you could call that cute. But his parents are doing an actual party to celebrate this graduation, and they like want people to get gifts and everything. And I have to RSVP by today because the party is next weekend. And I'm planning on RSVPing no, because I just feel like it's kind of ridiculous to be having a party for a kid that age for graduating at an age when like he hasn't a bit much.
2: Jen, are you all right?
0: Just because the name of it is always tricky,
3: yeah.
0: Right?
3: Right.
0: Don't complete the name. You can say ass. You can say hole, but you can't put those two words together. And that is I don't understand some of the rules that we have. They don't make any sense. But rules are rules. Okay, so. Tatum, 800-409-9393. Let's help her out. Fifth grade graduation. I didn't even know that was the thing. Katie, you were just in Madison visiting your family and hanging out with Abby.
4: I was, and my niece graduated high school.
0: Those are always
4: and I
0: fun,
4: feel right? Like high school, yes. College, yes. Other than that, are they really graduations? Or are you just going to school?
2: Are you just achieving the next step in your, yeah. You know, education?
0: Wait, I mean,
4: a great achievement nonetheless.
2: Yeah, because my sister, she'll send videos, like my niece and nephew, they're 5 and 7, and yeah. She'll send videos of the graduation. I'm like, I don't care.
4: Yeah.
2: They had to. I'm not catching a flight to go to that. Are you kidding
5: me? Ladies are sick
2: I
5: of
2: love
5: head.
2: You guys, why? But call me when you graduate high school, when you really right. Accomplish something.
5: Joe, I feel so sad for your child and my future child, because when they have their fifth grade graduation or their eighth right. Grade graduation, Ashley and Katie Summers.
0: Chad is on one today.
5: No, but Ashley and Katie Summers are over here poo-pooing it, and that just breaks my heart because it's going to happen to us eventually, right?
0: Are we going to time out having kids at the same time?
4: Like so the weddings? Yeah.
5: I would yeah. No, Ashley, cut it. Am I the able? Ashley thinks I'm getting married.
2: And having year. Kids now.
0: All right. Fifth grade graduation. Ayo, my man.
6: Ayo, my man. She is not a donkey hole. She is not a donkey hole. Not at all.
0: But what about Leo? When Leo works his butt off and he graduates fifth grade, are you telling me I can't get him a gift?
6: You can get him a gift, but I'm not throwing him no fifth grade party.
0: What if
6: it's
0: I want to
6: even
0: him
6: a real accomplishment.
0: I'm going to throw him a party. Huh?
6: Then you throw him a party. Ain't no party like a Joe Show party, because a Joe Show party is jumping, you know? That's then we'll right. Do that.
0: Yeah.
6: You know? Man, I like that. She's not a donkey hole, though. You know, that's a good way to say a-hole, right? Donkey
0: yes.
6: Hole.
0: You can't say that. Yes. You are allowed to say that, yeah.
6: See? I put them compound words together. Yeah, man, you know what? F them kids, man. You ain't got to buy them nothing. Buy them a gift, but you ain't got to go to the party about that.
2: When you graduate high school, call me.
4: Yes.
2: Same with Joe.
6: Yeah.
2: Jet's future kid. Yeah.
6: Yep.
2: Y'all call me when they graduate high school.
0: I love it. I love that. Jed wants this whole family thing.
2: Yeah,
0: I know. Cool. And we're going to have Leo babysit. That's going to be the best part about having an older kid.
2: Uh-huh.
0: Hey, oh, my man. Love you, buddy.
6: Love you too, bro. Bye.
2: Bye.
0: Jaina?
7: Yes.
0: Hi. You don't think that Tatum is an a-hole? She doesn't want to go to her nephew's fifth grade graduation.
7: I don't, because my daughter is 17. My son is about to go into fifth grade. It's not a graduation. It's called a promotion ceremony, and they're being promoted to middle school.
0: Okay, but when When my fiance got promoted, we went to dinner and celebrated her.
7: Well, perfect. But why bring a gift? Like, cool, have a little get together. Like, was the kid expected not to pass fifth grade? Is that like why it's a big party?
0: I like gifts. Yeah. I love giving gifts. So maybe it's an excuse. Tatum, can I buy your nephew a gift and then you can give it to him and take the credit? I just like buying. I like buying things.
2: Big gift giver.
0: I'm a big gift giver.
1: You can buy the gift, but I don't think I want to take credit. I don't want to take part in it. All right. All
4: right. It's tapping out.
0: This gift is from a random man. You know
7: what? Maybe we don't give him a card with like an ice cream gift card, like to Dairy Queen. Here you go.
4: Yeah.
0: Gift cards are such trash for kids. You can't give a kid a gift card.
2: Yeah, they just want cash or a toy. Yeah.
5: Unless it's Fortnite or Roblox.
0: Give him a toy. Is it Jana or Jana?
7: Jana.
0: Jana. I love that name. Thank you so much for calling in. Thanks. You have a beautiful day.
7: You too. Thanks.
0: Christine, last one. Tatum says she doesn't want to go to her nephew's fifth grade graduation. You say, come on now. Don't be an a-hole. You got to go.
3: Yeah, I think you should go. I've always lived by... Never waste a moment, spare no expense, no one is promised tomorrow.
0: What you are like a Pinterest.
2: Yeah, you are.
0: Board. I love it.
4: Saw that sign.
2: You like the quotes on my IG for you page. Yes.
0: You're like Drake when he's going through something. Yes.
3: Well, my son didn't make it to his graduation, so should go.
0: Well, thank you, Christine. Tatum, now you definitely should feel like an a-hole. Mm. I'm just saying.
1: A little bit.
0: All right, Chris.
3: No, never waste a moment.
0: All right. Christine, thank you so much.
3: I love you.
0: We love you. We love you. We love you. All right, Tatum. We wish you, I don't even know how to,
5: segue out of that.
0: Yes. Let me think of one. All right. Tatum, we love you. And best of luck, and fill us in on what you end up doing. What do you think you're going to do?
1: Thank you. I'm thinking, you know, probably not do the party and gift thing because I still feel like that might be a bit much for him. But, you know, maybe, yeah, it's still special. It's still an exciting time in his life. So maybe I'll take him to dinner. But I don't think I want to buy into the whole, like, present aspect of it.
0: That's fair enough.
4: I like that.
0: All right, Tatum, thank you so much. We'll talk to you later. America is turning how old in less than a month?
2: 250. I don't want to be that old.
0: Yeah. No, it's cool. I was thinking about it. 250. $2,500 could be yours. We'll give you a shot to win that cash next. Other prizes, we kicked it off today. We'll have it all week next week, all week the week after. Kanye West is headed to Tampa. We're going to the show with you. We give away that. I've done it so many times with Taylor Swift, Bieber, all those, where I'm going to the show, but then I feel bad. Hey, I want to give you my tickets. So I give away those tickets. I ain't giving you my tickets for this one. We're going to go together. Shout out to Ye. He gave us a ridiculous... We have like a whole section. So join us. Maybe we give away another pair later in the show.
5: I like that.
0: Something to think about. Give me a throwback, Ashley. Give me something good.
2: Kanye.
0: More Kanye?
2: Yeah.
4: Yes.
0: They're going to be like, what did you guys... Why did you guys play so much Kanye?
5: Because we're in the spirit, man. It's holiday season. It's Christmas.

0: guys are going to meet a new coworker of ours after the commercial break.
1: Oh, this has been the best conversation.
0: Yes. Yeah, it was a good conversation.
1: I'm dead.
0: You should tell you got parents, right? You
2: got
0: to ask.
2: Yeah, you got parents. You got mom and dad.
0: You got a mom and dad?
3: Married.
0: Are they married?
3: Yes.
0: Well, you think they're happily married. Just wait. You got a younger sibling or an older sibling?
3: Older brother.
0: And you went to UT, right?
3: Yeah.
0: So you graduated. You're out of the house. He's out of the house? Once he moves out, then they're going to be done.
2: Yeah.
0: I'm just kidding. All right. Your shot to win $250,000. 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Your shot to win $2,500 is right now. Good luck. Hey, it's the Joe Show. 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And you know what? With $2,500, you could go to Pen Chasers like 2,500 times because it's that affordable, right?
1: It's true. And the weekend's almost here, so the kids are out of school. Pen Chasers is so fun for bowling. But, I mean, they've got the food. You know what I like? The pizza.
0: Yeah, you say that, but you know, I like the pizza, but Joe's going to order the chicken tenders, and everyone's going to say they don't want the chicken tenders, and then Joe's going to take one bite of a chicken tender and realize all the chicken tenders are taken out of the basket.
1: That's our move.
0: That's what happens every time.
2: Every time.
0: It's very rude, isn't it? It's very rude.

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1: 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Hey, Ashley, what's my sign?
2: Aries, stay calm and things will be okay for you today. Taurus, loosen up a little bit and enjoy life. Gemini, go with the flow. Cancer, just enjoy where you are in life. Leo, your enthusiasm is contagious. Virgo, pay attention to the little things. Libra, avoid conflict. Scorpio, enjoy the day. Sagittarius, be thorough with everything that you do. Capricorn, you will be surrounded by positive energy. Aquarius, let your ambition lead you today. And last but not least, Pisces, you'll be at peace with yourself today. That's because Jed's going to get Chili's finally.
3: I still can't believe he's never been to Chili's.
2: I know.
3: This guy considers himself an American.
4: I am.
2: He's a foodie.
3: Yeah. Hey, I'm a foodie, but I've never had a triple dipper. Yeah, right, buddy.
2: I'll triple dip.

0: It's a genuine question. I'm not trying to be silly, but I need to help out one of my friends. She will not come on the show. I asked her a billion times. She won't do it. The question is very simple. Is your dog gay? No, don't laugh.
1: No, I laugh.
0: I'm being serious.
2: I'm trying to figure it out.
0: I don't know. You got dogs?
3: Yeah.
0: Okay, all right. We're going to have our new coworker,
2: Hannah,
0: on.
2: Is your dog gay?
0: No, I'm just kidding. All right.
2: I love this
0: already. All right. So this is what I want to know. I have a friend, and I wish she would just come on and talk about this, because I'm telling this secondhand. She has a dog who only humps other boy dogs.
2: Okay.
0: To the point where she will even invite her friend's female dogs over, mm-hmm. and her dog doesn't even care.
2: It's like, oh,
0: her dog just sits there, doesn't do anything. But the boy dogs just humping.
2: He's enamored by the boy dogs.
0: Out here humping. So I got to do this for her. 800-409-9393. Is your dog gay? Now, you have two dogs.
2: I do. Are they gay?
0: You've had a bunch of dogs. You go to the Humane Society.
2: Wally might be gay for his blankie, because he humps it a lot. An inanimate object.
4: Yeah.
0: But does he hump other boy dogs?
2: Yes, he does.
0: Does he ever try to hump Pancake?
2: No, Pancake would hump annihilate Wally? Him. No, she just humps a pillow.
0: Oh. Is Pancake a Pancake lesbian?
2: No.
0: See, because it is a ridiculous question to ask, but
2: you gotta know, dogs are human.
0: I don't know.
2: I gotta hang out with your dogs more. Maybe I'll get a dog gaydar.
4: Okay. Yeah. Mm-hmm. Yes.
2: And I'll figure it out.
4: Come over and observe.
2: Wally definitely gives gay vibes. Yeah.
0: I don't know. See, this is where you gotta be careful, because I don't.
2: Pancake gives by.
4: Yeah.
2: She's fluid.
0: If it was raining and Wally was in a car, you think Wally would turn his windshield wipers on full blast?
2: Oh, definitely.
0: All right, he's gay. I'm just kidding. When do you go for a stroll or a walk? When you go, hey, do you want to go for a, do you say a stroll or a walk?
2: I say a walk.
0: Okay, all right. But if you said a stroll, would he get up faster?
2: Yes, he would. And he would swish.
0: Yeah?
2: He's excited to walk. Oh, curly tail's going everywhere.
0: Mm. Okay, wait. So Lisa says, all right, Lisa, I asked the question, and I'm being, by the way.
2: We want to know.
0: I'm being serious with this. This is not like a silly thing. So no one laugh. No one smile.
2: It's all serious, man.
0: I hope you wake up this morning and you don't smile. Yes, because we're being serious. Right, Lisa? We're being serious.
5: That's right.
0: Okay.
5: Okay, I hate to break it to y'all. It's not they're gay. It's dominance. They're trying to be dominant with the other dog.
2: Oh.
5: And the reason I know this is because what happened to me is I had a golden retriever, and he was the sweetest dog ever. And whenever I took him to the dog park, every dog would try to hump him. Even puppies, little puppies would try to hump him. And when I asked my vet, that's what he said. He said it's because he's so easygoing and my dog has like zero dominance that the other dogs know that they can do that to him, and he's not
2: going to
5: do anything.
2: Oh, he's a bottom.
0: Can I? He sounds a little gay.
2: Your dog's a bottom.
5: Right. So, exactly.
0: But so Lisa, would you love your dog any less?
5: Absolutely not.
0: Good.
2: That's what
0: good.
2: I'm talking
0: See,
2: about.
0: That's what, hey.
2: We're accepting of all dog genders.
5: Okay.
2: And how they feel about what they are, and what they identify as.
4: 100%.
5: Yep.
2: Because maybe your dog identifies as a cat.
0: Maybe your dog identifies as a cat. What would you do if Wally woke up one morning and was like, I'm feeling like a lizard today?
4: Yeah.
0: Would you respect that?
4: Yeah, I guess we have to go bask in the sun.
0: Good for you. Hey, also, can I sit like this, or is this
2: gay? I told you, knee to knee. It's
0: Larry David was sitting like that.
2: I don't care. Larry David's got a great bank account. He can sit however he wants.
0: So I just got to get my money
2: up?
0: Yeah. Nicole, your dog's a little gay?
6: Yeah, he's a little gay. And now that I'm thinking about it, probably more than a little. He has a boyfriend, Charlie, at the dog park that he's obsessed with, and he only humps sky dogs.
0: It's like, a
6: only,
0: thing.
6: Only. It doesn't matter. They can try to wave it in front of him if it's a girl dog, but he wants a guy.
0: Hannah, you said that you have dogs? All right, here, Hannah, go grab a microphone.
1: Hello.
0: Hannah, everyone, welcome in Hannah.
2: Yay,
4: Hannah.
0: Happy by the way,
2: Friday, Hannah.
0: We're having a new coworker of ours. She's in sales. So if you got any brands that you want us to represent, obviously this is a great time for us to be like, hey, we'll rep your brand. But we'll get you connected with Hannah because she's going to make $1 billion and all of that. Mm-hmm. She just graduated from UT.
1: Yes. Woo! Love that.
0: And you have how many dogs?
1: Two.
0: And when I said, hey, I got a friend, and she thinks her dog is a little gay, you went, my dogs are gay. why are your dogs gay?
1: I had a childhood dog named Juicy, which is already a little bit of a sus name.
0: Yes.
1: But she was always humping blankets and just, like, all over women dogs and not
0: guy never dogs. Never a guy.
1: No.
0: Did you love her less because of that?
1: No, she was cute. She was the best dog ever, but see? I would raise an eyebrow a little bit.
0: You would?
1: Yeah.
0: What about was Chief?
3: I don't think I don't think Chief was. I think that Mo is for sure. Mo would always try to hump Chief, and then Chief was like, get off me.
0: Yeah, what happens with sibling dogs?
2: Yeah.
0: Do they...
2: there are boundaries.
0: Is that incestuous? Dogs? Two dogs in the same house? Can they do that?
2: I mean, I guess they can, but mine don't.
0: That'd be a pain to like have to deal with, right?
2: Be like, hey, it's your brother.
0: Interesting. This is interesting. By the way, Hannah, I'm curious. Go share a mic with Jed real quick. How do we compare to the other shows?
1: You're the best.
2: Yay!
0: Was anyone else having conversations like this?
1: No.
0: No, they weren't doing this on Pat and Aaron? One.
2: Yeah.
0: they weren't doing that? Shocker. We'll wait till you hear what we talk about next. You might not like us very much. Hold on.
2: Whoa.
0: Why was that happening?
3: Should you hit them both at the same time?
0: Yes, I hit them both at the same time. Well,
2: the
0: then you guys pick which one. Pick which one. Pick which one. Pick which one.
2: You can.
0: Okay, cool. I'm going to send this audio to her. Can you grab me all that audio so I can send it to her? Dogs can be gay. You learned that this morning on the show.

0: This is very interesting. Would you guys ever date a neighbor?
1: No.
0: Have you guys ever dated a neighbor?
2: I don't talk to my neighbors.
3: Yeah.
2: I don't know their names. I'm good.
0: When go ahead.
1: No, go ahead.
0: I was going to say, when I first moved to Tampa, there was a woman that lived across the hall from me who I had the biggest crush on. And I used to just be like, oh my God, one day, her dog ran into my apartment one time. Mm-hmm. I was like, oh my God, this is amazing. The implication. No, I was like, this is awesome. We're going to get to. And then she ended up getting a boyfriend.
1: It gets awkward.
0: Well, I was just like, all right, not gonna happen. But I'd watch them from the window. No, I wouldn't. I would not do that. Because we didn't have windows. She was on the other side.
2: Just the people.
0: The reason why I'm asking this is we've got a new coworker named Hannah, and she's in the studio. And Hannah is dating her neighbor. Go share a mic with Jed. I noticed that you share the mic, and then you leave really quick. Does he smell? Are you afraid of him?
3: Smells horrible.
0: Jesus, Jed. All right. No, so you graduated from UT. I did notice you're either very young or this relationship is soon. We asked you, you're like a parent. How long have you been dating him? And you knew immediate 10 months.
3: I just keep track.
0: Mm-hmm.
4: She's a girl.
0: So you met your neighbor and now he's your boyfriend.
3: Yeah. I met him while I was moving in to my new apartment, like day one of moving in.
0: Mm-hmm. Did we think that that's a? I just
4: that's a no go.
0: While I had a crush on my neighbor, nothing was ever going to happen. I feel like that is like what happens if you guys break up. Now you're going to marry him. Everything's going to be great. But what happens if that doesn't happen?
3: Then I'm moving apartment.
1: Smart.
3: You can't. You'd go crazy.
0: Uh huh.
3: Living next to each other and not dating.
4: The people coming in and out of that apartment. That's not you.
0: 800-409-9393 if you ever did this. Because in theory, it sounds nice.
3: Yeah, I love it.
4: Yeah, the beginning stages when everything's all lovey-dovey. But I had a friend who dated her neighbor, and then they stopped dating. And then he turned crazy because he's seen her, you know, dating other guys, people coming over. Oh, he would sit outside of his apartment and just, like, say, like, are you just going to disrespect me? She's like, how am I disrespecting you? We're not together.
0: When Alyssa and I first started talking, she and when we did not live with each other, mm-hmm. my fiance and I were like a block away from each other. So we were super close. We weren't like neighbors and we didn't meet because we lived near each other. But we found out like, holy crap, you live right down the street from me. But we moved quick. She was basically living with me after like month three.
4: Mm-hmm.
0: Who stays at whose house?
3: We switch. So, that like, seems on the crazy. Weekends, we'll go to his because I'm sleeping in. But when I'm waking up early, I like my apartment.
0: By the way, you can move the mic down if you want. Yeah.
3: Thanks.
2: Are you guys, like, right next door to each other?
3: Yeah, we're, like, two doors down.
4: Oh, God. Woo-hoo! That is so bad. You don't get tired
3: of
4: him?
3: It's fun. No, I don't.
4: Not yet. It's 10 months.
0: You see him every day.
3: Yeah. But, like, he's That's working cute. Usually till like, 7 o'clock, sometimes 8. So, like, we'll just hang out, eat, and watch a movie.
4: You have a key to his place?
3: No.
0: Really?
3: He doesn't have a key to mine.
0: Yeah, you guys should be switching keys.
3: Yeah, like he'll give me his key and be like, lock when you leave.
0: Go to Home Depot. Okay. Go to Home Depot and copy those keys.
3: Okay. He just knocks and I just open up. He's two doors down.
0: Do you know how excited I was to give my fiance a key to my place? It's like a big moment. Mm-hmm. Do you remember giving a key to Sean?
1: I do.
0: It's like a huge moment. It's so exciting. Mm-hmm. And you don't want to have that excitement?
3: Fine.
0: Is there a part of you that thinks this isn't going to work out?
3: Is there what?
0: Is there a part of you that thinks this isn't going to work out?
3: No.
4: I have a question.
0: Give him a key.
4: He was living there before you, right?
3: Yeah.
4: How long has he been living there?
3: He's been in his apartment for 3 years. I was on the 8th floor for a year before,
4: right.
3: And then I moved down to his floor.
4: Just going to have my girl's back, because he seems like a gentleman.
0: Yeah.
4: But who's to say he hasn't done this with every girl that comes in with a mattress? He might be the
0: apartment. What do you mean a mattress?
4: She said he saw her bringing her mattress up, and hey, you need some help? Maybe he sees pretty girls all the time in the apartment complex, and he goes, hey, you need help with that mattress? Maybe he has multiple girlfriends in the apartment complex. You don't even know.
0: What is his name?
3: That's true. Gino.
0: Oh!
4: Is he Italian?
0: We got a little Italian boy. I don't know. Hey, forget about the key. Yeah. Forget about the
4: you
0: key.
4: You ain't getting that.
0: get that key out of here.
4: Lock up after you leave.
0: We're just kidding.
4: Teresa,
0: you dated your neighbor, and you have been with your neighbor for 22 years.
5: Yes, sir, I have. He moved in across the street, thought he was a good-looking guy. We started dating. 3 months later, he moved in, and then a couple months later after that, I got pregnant, and we've been together 22 years. Yeah. Wow.
0: Teresa, is there a chance that our new coworker, Hannah, is dating her husband?
5: It could be. I never thought I'd be with this gentleman for this long.
0: Do you have any interest in having kids?
3: Not anytime soon.
5: I already...
0: Yes, but...
3: Yeah, when I'm older.
0: So, I don't know. You might be... Is he a good-looking guy?
3: Very.
4: Okay.
0: Does he have a good-looking family?
4: Can I see him?
3: Yeah.
0: Then,
3: yeah.
0: You, should see, then you should stay with him and have good-looking kids.
3: Genetics would be great.
4: Who would play him in a movie?
6: Let's see his face.
0: Yeah, who would play him in a movie? How about you tell us that first and then show us and we'll see if you're right or not.
4: Which celebrity would be his brother?
0: We love you, Teresa.
3: Harry Jowsey.
4: Let me Google that.
3: Or like Zac Efron.
0: No, Harry Jowsey's from...
4: Oh, I do like Harry from Love Island.
0: Yeah, he's the hot guy.
3: They have similar traits.
4: Okay, oh.
3: Not personality-wise, look-wise.
4: Because he's a cheater.
3: Yeah, he was.
0: Like your mattress boyfriend.
3: Oh, no.
4: Mattress bandit.
0: Yeah, he's the mattress madman. Mattress madman.
4: I can't wait to meet him.
0: All right, pull him up. But you know what? You want to know why now I'm worried? She's saying, when you ask someone, like, hey, can I see your fiance? Boom, I show this.
4: Oh,
0: it's right there, right?
3: I have like 900 pictures.
0: She's got it. She's got a certain, which means, are you second guessing his looks in some of these photos?
4: Okay. Oh, you guys are cute together.
0: Let me see.
3: Oh, we're lucky a match.
0: Let me see.
4: He does look like Harry.
3: Yes.
4: He got an accent. Oh,
0: he is a hot guy.
4: Yeah, where's he from?
3: Connecticut.
4: Oh, Connecticut. Okay.
3: Yeah. Very nice.
0: He is Italian.
3: Too.
0: You want to know why?
4: Oh.
3: Why?
0: Look at these glasses.
4: Oh, yeah.
0: What is he, the Louis Vuitton soldier boy?
4: Louis Vuitton Don.
0: I love it.
4: Okay.
0: I love it. I love it. I love it.
4: I'm going to keep an eye out on him.
0: Daniel.
3: Listening.
4: Is he?
0: Is
3: yes,
0: he?
3: I told him to.
4: Uh-oh. I'm sorry, Mattress Man.
3: No, it's fine. He's laughing.
0: What's his name? Mattress Mac?
3: Mattress Gino.
0: Mattress Gino. All right, Mattress Gino.
4: All right, Mattress Gino. Hey, you make sure my girl is good. Don't be helping nobody else move in.
0: Yeah. Where is he from?
3: Connecticut.
0: Connecticut?
4: That's where the titty bars are. Can I say that? Well.
0: Well, I've second-guessed it too long. I hope so. Jamie was listening to that. Daniel.
7: What's happening,
0: is that
7: y'all?
0: What Connecticut is known for?
4: Yes, I drove through it, and there's so many of them.
0: We're known for that. Daniel, what do we think about Mattress Gino? Do we think that Hannah's with a good one?
7: Hey, I mean, I grew up in New York, and that is true. Connecticut is known for the... as we call it, the Canadian Ballet, but...
0: The Canadian Ballet is awesome.
4: Nice!
0: you met your wife at an apartment complex.
7: Yeah, I worked at the apartment complex. She had something stolen from her car. She came in, saw me. Her friend came up, said she wanted to meet me, and I ended up meeting her at her friend's apartment that also lived there, and that's where I proposed 3 years later, and here we are 10 years later now. Together, married, child.
0: Do you ever plan on telling her you robbed her car?
7: Maybe. It hasn't came up yet.
0: See, I used to do that with my fiance. Not rob her car. But, you know, I might hide her keys. She'd be like, I can't find my keys. And I'd be like, well, you should just stay over. Yes. All right, Daniel. You're the best. Well, we're very excited that you're working here now.
3: Thank you.
0: This is going to be awesome.
4: Mm-hmm.
0: Another Midwesterner who's in the building, which is super cool. We've got a potential husband in our sight line. We're rooting on Mattress Gino.
4: Yeah, Gino.
0: Tell him to put together, I want to know the best Italian restaurants around here, and him and I can compare and contrast. And I'll tell you why you're wrong. Nah, it's Olivia. You been Olivia yet?
3: Yeah. But have you tried Rocca?
4: I have not.
0: I have tried Rocca.
3: Yes. I love Rocca.
0: How about if we're going for a quick sandwich? Will Gino have any interest in going with me to Cousin Vinny's?
3: Yes, he would.
0: You've been there?
3: He loves his chicken cutlets.
0: All right. Ooh. I like this guy.
4: Yeah.
0: He's going to be a good guy. Good guy.
4: Good guy.
0: Hey, we've got our F Yeah Friday mix coming up. We've got Furry Friday. We've got the news. We've got a whole lot on the way. So make sure you keep on streaming us on that free iHeartRadio app. More than 1 million streams this week alone. 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
4: Tampa Bay area law enforcement, they have a plan in place for any potential teen takeovers again this weekend. Now they have these special task forces in place. This is News Channel 8 with more information on it.
0: Tampa Police Chief Lee Burkhoff says they're enacting a special event zone today to stop the gatherings downtown. It's an example of action agencies throughout our area are taking before trouble starts.
1: If you take part in criminal activity, expect criminal consequences. We are taking a zero tolerance policy on this.
3: Here in Pinellas County and in the state of Florida, it's over. Okay, we're not doing this.
5: I just love how the Pinellas sheriff is just like, he sounds like the dad.
6: He's it's
5: like,
6: done.
5: We're done. We're not doing this.
6: Go ahead and curse.
5: So it's ESPN and analyst Monica McNutt, who was caught in a hot mic moment during the Knicks game on Wednesday, stating that she didn't think that Taylor Swift is actually a Knicks fan.
4: I heard this.
7: She's not a
8: I'm
7: Knicks
8: recording
7: fan.
8: Right now.
7: Get out of here, girl.
5: Okay. You said.
9: She's from Philadelphia.
5: Mm-hmm.
9: Okay. And she was literally in Cleveland Cavalier gear.
4: A week ago.
9: Series before when the Knicks
4: ago,
9: were
4: yeah.
9: playing them. But I will say this, though.
4: Mm-hmm.
9: And obviously, I love our Bucks and everything. I'm from Detroit, so mm-hmm. I will root for the Lions as well. And when the Lions play the Bucks, Alyssa, what do you think she does? Lifelong Bucks fan, grew up a Bucks fan.
4: She's going to root for the Bucks.
6: Yeah.
5: Bucks jersey.
9: Exactly. So why did Taylor Swift switch so much?
4: Yeah.
9: Leading me to this question.
5: A Sixers fan.
9: Well, it leads me to this question. What if she's just not a basketball fan, so she's just kind of bouncing around?
4: She's just like, I'm interested in
9: Then does
4: the
9: it
4: Bucks.
9: Make it that worse? Because if the Knicks are giving her tickets, she's Taylor Swift. Of course they're going to give her tickets.
4: Mm-hmm. Yeah, she was in that celebrity section, too, with those girls, huh? You know. Oh, not a fan of them.
9: All right.
5: Well, Monica, she is now apologizing for the comment, but she's sort of backing it up,
4: Stop
5: too.
4: Stop apologizing.
5: No, listen to what she has to say, though. I like what she says.
4: Okay.
6: This one?
5: Yes.
10: I literally just did a piece on Celebrity Row. I've been with this organization for 5 years. I know these folks. Ben Stiller, his wife, Christine, like Spike Lee, Fat Joe. Like, I had not seen her here this year or last year. And we just saw her in Cleveland with her fiance. Obviously, Travis supports the Cavs. She didn't have any Knicks paraphernalia. So I did not know of her Knicks loyalty. But shout out to T-Swift. Like, we could be united in orange and blue. Like, it's fine.
11: Okay, I love that. So you're standing on it.
10: I mean, I did not know. I apologize if I'm wrong.
4: Don't apologize, sis. Because you were rooting for the Cavs with your fiance, and now that they beat the Cavs,
5: 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And Furry Friday time with the Humane Society of Tampa Bay. Hi, Reagan.
12: Hi, how are you?
5: I'm good. Oh my gosh, Goose is the cutest dog ever.
12: I know. Goose needs a home. He is a one-year-old tripod. When he came in, he was in pretty rough shape. He did have four legs, but one of them was broken from an old injury. So we had to do a leg amputation, and now he's ready. He's healed. He's bopping around, and he needs his family. And
9: why do I love tripods? Why do I get so excited when they're little tripods?
6: Makes him so
5: special.
12: I don't know. It's cute.
5: Yes. And it's not slowing him down at all, right? He's still like Goose is playful and active.
12: He is. He will live a very active, normal life just with three legs, not four.
5: Cutie patootie. And he's got a reduced adoption fee, $9.33. He's at the Hillsborough campus, right, Reagan?
12: Yes, he is.
5: Awesome. All right. So you can see him on our Instagram at Live with Joe Show.
9: Hey, also, I'm assuming we're allowed to talk about it because he was talking about it. You never know who's going to be at the Humane Society of Tampa Bay.
5: Correct.
12: Coach
9: Gruden was there.
6: Yeah, I saw that.
12: He was.
9: Yeah, it's super cool. It's just like a good time and a good vibe. I've never been there before, and then going to Furry Friday broadcast three Fridays ago or however long ago.
12: Mm-hmm.
9: It's just a good time. It really is. To see all the puppies and kittens and every animal you could think of.
12: We're very lucky. John Gruden and Rondé Barber came.
6: Oh,
5: sick.
9: I love it.
12: Yeah, it was a great day.
9: Reagan, thank you so much for everything you do.
12: Thank you, guys.
5: Have a good weekend.
9: Have a great
12: You too.
9: Katie, thank you. DJ Jamie Ferreira? Oh, thank you. Jamie, it's our FYF Friday mix. Let's do this thing. Take it away, baby. 93.3.

0: We got those tickets. Some Kanye West tickets. DJ Jamie Ferreira doing his thing. Happy F Yeah Friday night. Woo! Jamie, you are the sexiest DJ in DJs. Did you hear that news, Jamie? That's DJ Sling for yes.
1: Yes, that is.
0: Yes, it is. The sexiest DJ doing his thing right now. And I don't know. I feel bad even talking during this because I want to keep.
1: It's low key disrespectful.
0: It is low key disrespectful. Yeah. You know what? Let me remove my disrespect.
1: Thank you.
0: I'm gonna go in the studio and hang out with Jamie. That's what I'm gonna do. Jamie, keep doing your thing. 93.3 FLZ.

0: Thank you. DJ Jamie Ferreira. Also, I'm all get in here, Jamie. I'm all about the signs, Jed.
1: Mm-hmm.
0: All about the signs.
2: What are the signs?
3: What signs happen?
0: Well, he just played that. I got to put some money on U.S. tonight. they ain't gonna be Paraguay winning no games today. They ain't gonna be in a tie. They're gonna win. The U.S. gamble responsibly. I'm gonna be calling my bookie after the show and saying, "Hey, 10 units on the U.S." They'll say, "What do you mean? What's a unit? 10 cents?"
2: Oh, okay. I was about to say $1.
0: $1. $1. Jamie, great job.
2: Wonderful job, Sia.
0: Listen, we've got about 30 minutes left of the show. We'll have some fun. We'll enjoy our day and
3: weenies and bikinis.
1: Top right.
0: Weenies and bikinis.
1: Hey.
0: How about bottom right? Did you guys see that?
2: Oh.
0: Did you see that there's a new lead on Nancy Guthrie's case?
3: I did in Mexico. Really?
0: Here, we'll talk about that next. How about that? We'll do that. We'll wrap up the week with that. I also like this. We'll be back.
3: A little bit of satisfaction.

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0: Score what you need for summer. 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
2: There was something that I saw yesterday that caught my eye. An update. By the way, this is June 12th of 2026. An update on Nancy Guthrie's disappearance. We'll have a little discussion about that right after New Music Friday, celebrating Olivia Rodrigo all day long on 93.3 FLZ. This one's called Expectations.

0: Dude, I gotta be honest with you, man. I gotta be honest with you. That's my favorite song of all the ones that we've been playing from Olivia Rodrigo. It's Expectations.
1: Yeah.
0: Stream her whole entire album on our free iHeartRadio app. We gotta get Katie in here. What's Katie doing? This is some big news. How long has it been since the disappearance of
1: It has Nancy been Guthrie? 1, 2, 3, 4, I believe 5 months.
0: My family is from Tucson, Arizona. So we, I kind of use my grandma's YouTube TV, and we'll watch things off of there.
1: Yeah.
0: And I was watching the news, and well, something popped up. Where is she?
2: She's coming.
0: What was she doing? Pooping?
2: I don't know. You have to ask her when she comes back.
0: You know what? Before we talk about Nancy Guthrie, we got to figure out, what was Katie pooping? What do you think she was doing? What were you doing?
1: Letting it rip.
0: Were you pooping? We thought you were pooping.
1: He told the whole world you were pooping.
3: Oh, great.
0: I didn't tell the whole world. I just said, Ashley, do you think Katie was pooping? Are you pooping?
3: Why is that always the go-to?
0: Well, because normally you're in here.
2: And you've been drinking a lot of coffee this morning.
1: Wow, you guys are just checking her.
0: It's okay to duty. I got a duty after the show. I'm saving it for after.
3: Oh, okay.
0: Because like I can tell treat. This is going to be... I had a chicken Caesar salad wrap yesterday, so I already know it's going to be dangerous.
2: Flushing out.
1: Do you miss big news, Katie?
3: Oh, tell me.
0: Yeah, crazy way that we got to move into this. Did you hear the Nancy Guthrie news?
3: I heard from a couple of, from hours ago. Is there like an update?
0: No.
3: Oh, okay.
0: Maybe. I don't know. I was saying I was watching the Tucson news channel, KVOA. Mm-hmm. Well, here, take a listen into this yesterday. This is crazy.
4: Ed, it is day 131 of the search for Nancy Guthrie, and tonight we're learning that a volunteer search crew group in Nogales, Mexico, says they have received a tip surrounding the Nancy Guthrie case. Now, take a look at your screen. This is the Mariposa area near Nogales, Mexico, and that is where an anonymous tipster reportedly told the group a body matching Guthrie's prescription could be found. News 4 Tucson's Jacob Owens joins us live now from that area where multiple searches have turned up nothing so far previously to hearing about this tip. Jacob, what can you tell us tonight?
5: John, I'm just feet away from the Mariposa port of entry here on the U.S. side of the U.S.-Mexico border. That group that received this tip, Buscando Corazones, says that this is the first anonymous tip that specifically mentioned Nancy Guthrie. Now we're going to show you some of this Mariposa area here on the U.S. side of the border. As we said, this is right near the U.S.-Mexico border, very close to Nogales. A member of this group says the first anonymous call came on May 10th. An uneventful search followed days later on May 16th, then going to a second call. That came to the group from the same individual asking them to search.
1: I think they're
5: going to
1: find her very soon.
2: I don't think they're going to find her at all. This is what they did with Jimmy Hoffa when he went missing.
0: Why are they making a big deal about that? Like, they didn't make a big deal about any of these tips. Why are they making a big deal about this tip?
2: Because it's been out of the news for so long, and what's the clickbait thing that we can grab? I mean...
0: Yeah, but they don't... I don't know.
2: I mean, Nancy Guthrie, breaking news. You don't think that's going to get any clicks? I think they're doing it for clickbait.
1: I would hope not. This is someone's mother.
2: Ashley, you need to watch the movie Nightcrawler, and it will open up your eyes to a lot of things with the mainstream news and how they report it.
1: All right. That's my homework for the weekend.
2: It's a movie with Jake Gyllenhaal, but it makes you question a lot of things with the news because the news tends to sensationalize a lot of things. And they tried to... Nothing against the local news here, but there are certain things that they put out there where they're trying to divide the masses when really the masses agree on more things
0: than
2: that.
0: The local news does that?
2: 1,000%. Yes, they do. Yes, they do.
3: No.
2: Did you? I'm not going to say which news store it was, Joe, last week, but this one right here that we're watching, they put a headline up there, and it was a total rage bait headline that's trying to divide the masses and split the people. And this is exactly what they're doing with Savannah Guthrie and Nancy Guthrie.
3: What's the point of the distraction right now? I know you've said before there's like a distraction that is necessary.
0: It might be my fiance trying to distract me from the FIFA World Cup so I stop gambling. Ashley or Katie brings up a good question. That's a good question. What are they distracting us from?
2: Look at all the geopolitical landscape that's going on. What's the number one thing every single
0: big
2: day?
0: Big words doesn't mean you're right.
3: No, give us examples.
2: What's going on in the Middle East right now? Anybody want to answer the question for me?
3: Iran?
2: Ashley? Yeah, that's a huge thing that's going on. And gas prices are now starting to go down. Nobody's talking about that. Why?
3: Why? We appreciate it.
1: Yeah, we're happy.
3: We're not questioning it.
0: It's kind of like when good things start to happen to you, but you don't want to tell anyone.
2: Yeah, it hasn't
0: rained in 3 days, but you don't want to say because it's going to rain.
2: And notice how the news is not talking about, gas prices are now going on. Now they're hyper-fixating on, let's get back into the Nancy Guthrie era. Let's move on from this era. It's been, 113 days or 117 days?
1: I know, but we still have to find this lady's mom. Mm-hmm.
2: Ashley, we have millions of children every single year in the United States.
1: We have to find
2: missing.
1: Them too. I want to find everybody.
2: None of them get as much attention or news feed as Nancy Guthrie.
0: Well, duh, because Nancy Guthrie's daughter is Savannah Guthrie.
2: So
0: Good Morning America.
2: But
0: what
2: why should she
0: about?
2: Be treated any different
1: that's
2: than
1: just
2: a
1: the way
2: normal
1: the world
2: citizen?
1: Works
2: that's
1: just,
2: I don't
1: the
2: care.
1: World,
2: that's
1: buddy.
2: Not. Then we need to fix it.
1: Yeah, that's
2: we need
1: never
2: to find
1: happen.
2: The kids. Find the children.
1: I want to find
3: Heal
1: the
3: world.
1: We are the world.
2: I think this is a big fat nothing burger, and Joe bit right into it.
1: Yeah.
6: You want to make a bet?
2: What bet do you want to make? I bet you can't find Savannah Guthrie's mom. You're right. I can't. No one will.
6: What if we do a little old-fashioned bet off?
2: What's the bet off?
6: She's found in the next 31 days.
2: 31 days.
1: Okay.
6: Calendar month. Or not calendar month.
2: So what do you mean by found? Do you think her remains will be found? Do you think she'll still be alive?
6: They'll solve the case within the
1: case will be solved. How about that?
0: Case closed.
2: Case will be solved within the next 31 days.
0: Wait.
2: So over
0: wait,
2: under.
0: Wait.
1: It's been about 5 months.
0: Because the case being closed and all of that means that then they find the people, they're guilty, they're all that. No.
2: Okay.
0: And it's dark to say this because this is someone's mother. Remains, or hopefully we pray that she is alive and found, but also the remains would count.
2: Okay.
0: Yes. 31
3: any
0: days.
3: Any sort of recovery.
0: 31 days. Okay. My guess is yes.
2: Okay, but you can't be like, a blanket. They found her blanket. It's got to be her person. You know what I'm saying?
3: That's fair.
2: You can't be, because this is where Joe will get me on this bet. Joe will get me on, they found her. He's going to come in Monday morning. They found her. And then it'll be like, a sheet of her pant.
0: What do you think the first song I'll play is once we find her? I'm just kidding. That was a bad joke.
1: I'm coming home again.
0: You know.
2: So 31 days. What's
0: the wager? Are looking awfully big in that shirt, by the way.
2: It's an XL. It's
3: flexing on you.
0: You're straight flexing. Looking real vascular. Who's this?
7: This is Angel. I just wanted to say something about the Savannah Guthrie. You guys had just said that it was from the Today, from Good Morning America, and it's the Today Show.
0: Thank you for the correction.
1: Thank you
0: for the correction.
7: You're welcome.
0: Hey, do you? What do you think about Jed? Does Jed need to? Did she really just call in to correct that?
1: She
0: and then
1: did.
0: You know what? We got to have people to correct
2: that. Yeah, I like that.
1: Call us out.
2: Check the record.
0: Where was she when Randy Newman faked out? Right. That would have resolved a lot of issues I had.
2: So we got to put a wager on this bet, Joe. So Savannah Guthrie's I just say Nancy Guthrie. Nancy Guthrie is found. Okay. 31 days. So I'm just
1: that would be Monday, June or July 13th.
0: Monday? Good.
1: July 13th.
2: July 13th.
0: We work in that day?
1: Yep.
2: We are.
3: Okay.
2: I'll be here. New.
3: Yeah. Come back from the weekend and we'll find out.
1: Mm-hmm.
0: Uh-huh.
2: I think this is good.
0: And what is the bet?
2: I don't know. You're the one who wanted to make the bet. You got a wager.
0: What have you been into lately?
2: Anything and everything.
0: Besides men.
2: Well, only for this month if the bet carries over into July. We can't make anything. So if you want any mouth favors, that's
0: how
2: not
0: about a drink.
2: List. I like that. Drink?
0: A drink.
2: Okay. Actually, better yet, let's make it a little bit spicier. Let's do Chili's.
1: Oh, now you want to go to
2: Chili's happy hour. Winner take all.
0: Were you here for that?
2: No.
1: No. That was on Monday.
0: You know he's never been to Chili's?
3: How? I know.
1: He's a hater.
2: Because, no, because they would give you A's for an Applebee's. So we always went to Applebee's instead of Chili's.
0: You know, he's never, and he like comes in one morning when you were out and he's like, Radina wants to go to Chili's. I mean, come on. What a weirdo.
1: You just go to Skipper's.
0: And we're like, wait, what? Like, what are you talking about?
2: I'm not going to tolerate the Skipper slander. It's a good local
1: establishment. It's not slander, but she goes with you all the time. Do something she wants. She wants, I don't know, a triple dipper.
0: And also, what a catch to want to go to Chili's.
3: Honestly, yeah. Though.
1: That's a money saver.
0: That's like genuinely like...
1: Babe, I'm checking.
0: You got it. You got a good one. Mm-hmm. You got a good one. You said that you want to get married in the next 6 months. Then you started talking about your future.
2: I would like to have kids with this woman.
0: And then Katie said, I want to put something in my mouth, which was kind of strange. Yeah. And then Ashley said she was like, I want to do it too. And then I said that Good Morning America versus Today Show.
3: It's a whole thing.
2: Where's Al Roker?
0: So wait, what are we betting?
2: Chili's happy hour.
0: Chili's happy... Triple dipper.
2: No, let's just do it the whole happy
3: And then you guys have to eat the matzi thing with like Lady and the
2: apart.
3: Tramp.
2: We got to pull it apart.
3: You have to eat in your mouth.
1: Cheese pool.
3: That's actually not an asshole.
0: I was going to say, that sounds like.
2: Yeah. At that point, it's no longer Pride Month, Katie. We can't do that.
0: All right. Well, listen, I hope that I am right and I hope Jed is wrong.
1: 30 days.
2: Hey, Siri, set a reminder for July.
1: Oh, I put it on the calendar.
2: Okay. I was going to say, Siri knows too.
1: Siri knows.
2: And by the way, I do feel bad for the record, because everybody's going to think I'm an a-hole. Mm-hmm. I do feel bad for Savannah Guthrie in this whole entire situation.
1: Yeah.
2: But keep putting it out there and out there. How do you think it makes her feel when she sees that all this stuff is just keep coming to fruition on the television? Quit talking about it.
1: I think she wants to find her mom.
2: I think she does too, but I don't think she wants a constant reminder on the television every time she looks up.
1: Well, that's how she's going to get help.
2: And it's like, I'd rather say, hey, look, that's a good story. Mr. Rogers' Neighborhood. That's a great news
1: story.
2: She
1: wants
2: it
1: televised
2: so
1: people can see that her mom is still missing, Jay.
3: Yes.
0: It's the whole reason why they have like TV shows where it's to find people is so that they can continue to circulate people's names in the news.
3: That's right. Exposure.
0: Mm-hmm. And also, do you not think that she's known about this tip probably for like a couple weeks?
2: I know she. I understand, but I don't think she wants to keep seeing it on the news.
0: You need it.
1: Yeah,
0: you want to see it.
1: Yeah.
0: You need it. Like, we need.
1: You don't want to bury the story.
0: Like, every show should be talking about it so that we can find her.
1: You don't want to bury the story.
2: Ashley. It's been talked about enough.
0: I think Jed does want to bet. I think
2: I don't.
0: That Jed
2: July 13th
0: wants to win this bet.
1: How long
0: which
1: should
0: is
1: she
0: disgusting.
1: Get television time?
2: I said after 90 days it was too much.
1: Whoa. I hope my mama won't go missing. Jed's like, hey, your mama got 90 days of TV time.
3: I like, get over it.
1: Get
0: I am disgusted.
1: Find her or you don't get her back.
0: Yeah, how dare you?
2: Yes. Am I the a-hole part two?
0: Dara. Well, ladies and gentlemen, guess what?
2: It's time to go.
0: We are done. I don't know why I clicked that button.
8: How about this one? You don't talk to me like that.
0: Nah.
2: Oh. Uh-oh. Bad timing on that one.
9: Oh, bro.

0: Goose, who's looking to be adopted today with the Humane Society of Tampa Bay.
1: He's a tripod.
0: He is. Three legs and so cute.
2: That's what used to call Joe.
0: Three legs and so cute.
2: Tripod.
1: It's Friday. Yay! It's Friday. No drinking and driving. Be safe. Wrap it up.
2: Hey, she looked at you too.
1: Yeah, I'm just saying.
0: Beautiful weather. Drinks are flowing.
3: I love this. You ever play this in your show?
0: I do.
3: Yeah, this is a good one. Hey, Kanye West tickets. You want them? We got them. We'll give them away starting next week. We've got 2 weeks worth of it. And then on Friday, not next Friday, but Friday after, we're going to do an event. So you're probably going to want to take the morning off so you can join us. A little summer fun activity for the Kanye tickets. That's it. Have a great, great, great, great, great, great, great, great, great weekend. Goodbye.
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And I'm sure you've seen the trailers for it. It looks so cute. 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

so much, and I was so sad it was damaged. I mean, so many properties were damaged after Helene and Milton. But nearly 2 years after the hurricanes, Postcard Inn, also known as PCI, it has been rebranded and reopened. So it's now called Loose. Same spot on St. Pete Beach. And then the bar that was there, its name is going to be Baby Turtle. That's opening up in October. And that's like a super cute name. It's Katie on 93.

We met him this morning on the Joe Show, and Goose is our Furry Friday Pet of the Week with the Humane Society of Tampa Bay. He's a one-year-old lab retriever mix. And you guys, Goose only has three legs. He's a tripod, but he is still super active, super playful, and super waiting for his forever home. So you got to meet him. 93.3 FLZ's Instagram.

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2: So Olivia Rodrigo's third studio album, You Seem Pretty Sad for a Girl So In Love, just dropped today. We're going to have songs off of it all throughout your New Music Friday. And brand new, Olivia Rodrigo. This is called The Cure. All the

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weather look like for this weekend? Well, we might get some scattered storms later on this afternoon because, you know, hello, Florida. Same deal for tomorrow in the afternoon. Sunday looks pretty dry, though. Hot, humid, highs in the low 90s. It's Katie at 93.3

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So hang out for two songs. 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

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So ahead of another weekend, Tampa Bay law enforcement, they have a plan in place for any potential teen takeovers this weekend. They have special task forces in place. Because they're like, no teen takeovers. No ma'am. No ham.

Coming up Monday morning, more than a million people tried to get tickets to see Kanye West at Ray J. And we've got a whole section. 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

0: Taylor Swift trending after the NBA Finals game on Wednesday. And this is from ESPN. Questions if Taylor is even a Knicks fan. I mean, she was sitting there wearing Knicks colors, front row.
1: She's not a Knicks fan. Right now. 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

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We are Tampa Bay's number one hit music channel. Let's talk about Toy Story 5 in theaters next weekend. It's Katie. You know, the Joe Show. We're always talking about popcorn buckets for these big movies that are coming out. And it's a Buzz Lightyear popcorn bucket. It's adorable. So Tim Allen voices Buzz Lightyear. And he said in a recent interview that his wife asks him to, like, no longer talk in public because people

0: will clock him. It is a very recognizable voice. Like Toy Story, very popular, very successful.
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0: I mean, not for nothing. 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

Goose this morning on the Joe Show. He's a one-year-old lab retriever mix at the Humane Society of Tampa Bay, who is our Furry Friday Pet of the Week. So shelter staff said that Goose is very playful, he's very active, and Goose is very special. He only has three legs. He's a tripod. Okay, the cutest guy ever, 93.3 FLZ's Instagram. It's Katie. Let's get Goose into his forever home today.

USA plays tonight. Are you getting into the World Cup? I personally know nothing, zero things about soccer, but I'm here for the spectacle. And I'm also here for what Coors Light just unveiled in honor of the World Cup. It's a taller boy can. So it's a limited edition container designed to hold and chill three full Coors Light cans at the same time. For real, this is brilliant. Like, you don't even have to get off the couch when it's time to beer me. You just have them on standby. Coors Light, hello, you spoil us. It's Katie on 93.

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2: 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And her third studio album just dropped today. It's titled You Seem Pretty Sad for a Girl So In Love. And all day, we're going to be hooking you up with new Olivia Rodrigo music. And this is Drop Dead.

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to go home and see my family in Wisconsin. I love Breeze. And it is officially on. Breeze Airways started their nonstop flights from Tampa to the Bahamas. I know, immediately leaves work, packs bags, hoofs it to Tampa International. That sounds amazing. It's Katie on.

That's crazy. Which Real Housewives kid was arrested for assault? That story's coming up this hour on 93.3 FLZ. It's Katie. I know, fellow Bravo fans, gather around.

0: That was wild news for Bravo fans. It's Katie on 93.3 FLZ. So we did talk about it this morning on the Joe Show. Everything from this week. Now, you're not just listening to the podcast. You can watch it, too, because there's video. So fun. It's on our free iHeartRadio app. But yeah, who was arrested? I was like, oh, my God. And she has ties to Tampa Bay. So this is Teresa. Teresa Giudice from Real Housewives of New Jersey. It is her 20-year-old daughter, Melania, who also goes to UT, and arrested for assault? What?
1: According to the documents, Melania was arrested on May 14th and charged with purposely or knowingly causing bodily injury. And under New Jersey law, this is a disorderly conduct offense. The case remains active in Montville Township Municipal Court, which tells TMZ the matter has been marked as domestic violence / confidential. The records do not identify an alleged victim or provide any details about what led to this charge. And Melania, who just finished up her sophomore year at the University of Tampa, has not yet addressed this bust.
0: Bro, so it did not happen in Florida? Anyways, more on the story. More on Melania's arrest. This is one of my favorite Melania moments.
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hopefully this weekend I'm probably going to be hanging out inside in the air conditioning because, hello, it's going to be hot and humid. 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
1: Coming up Monday morning, more than a million people tried to get tickets to see Kanye West at Ray J. And we've got a whole section. 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

he's going to show up to the game tomorrow night. Because Wednesday, NBA Finals, I mean, Justin Bieber's wife, Haley, was at the game, which looked like a total vibe. And I was like, where's Justin? 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

Rico fans. Okay, I know you're loving this new Music Friday. Her new album just dropped. But right now, if you go to 93.3FLZ's Instagram, you have a chance to win You Seem Pretty Sad for a Girl So In Love on vinyl. Okay, so we're going to give away a bunch of vinyls. 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

morning during the Joe show, Ashley was like, oh, a tripod. So we kept saying that Goose, he's a one-year-old doggy. He's a lab retriever mix, but Goose is a tripod and three legs. You guys, he's so cute. He's at the Humane Society of Tampa Bay waiting for his forever home. Our Furry Friday Pet of the Week. He's on 93.3 FLZ's Instagram. For just a

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TMZ. That is a random story about Zac Efron. It's Katie. So why actor Zac Efron is trending. He's building a home in Australia made almost entirely out of cannabis plants. So the majority of the building materials made from hemp. It's going to be like hemp pillows as well, hemp curtains, mattresses, 6 bedrooms, a large living area, a rooftop garden. What do you think they're growing there?

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Happy Olivia Rodrigo Day on 93.3 FLZ. My name is Nick Wise. Good afternoon. We're going to play a lot of Olivia Rodrigo's new songs today from her new album. And fun fact about Olivia, it's kind of crazy because she's a musician. You need your ears.

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0: You went to JCPenney to find those summer fashion staples, like shorts and tees from A&A in St. John's Bay. 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

0: It's 93.3 FLZ. My name is Nick Wise. So, you know, we have a huge library of music here at the radio station. It's all on a computer. Sometimes I scroll through. I'm trying to find my next song to play. And I came across this next song, which I haven't heard in forever. But it's one of my favorite Justin Bieber songs ever. It's when he teamed up with Nicki Minaj, Beauty and a Beast. Such a good song.
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Happy Friday. My name is Nick Weiss. Thank you so much for listening, streaming us on iHeartRadio. Don't forget 350 today. We're going to go 2 hours commercial free. Also, on the show today in the 5 o'clock hour, I want to let you know you have a chance to win $2,500. All right, not a bad Friday. It's going to be a good Friday. Plus, we got new songs from Olivia Rodrigo all day long on the show today.

Morgan Wallen, Tate McRae, 93.3 FLZ. The New York Knicks, everyone's been talking about Celebrity Row. I noticed Tate McRae was at the game the other night, not on Celebrity Row. It's like she was in the back. I think Tate McRae is worthy of Celebrity Row, just saying. I could be-

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0: 93.3 FLZ. We're officially 2 hours commercial free, and it is a New Music Friday. We are playing songs off of Olivia Rodrigo's third album, You Seem Pretty Sad for a Girl So in Love, all day long today. This one is on there. It's called Drop Dead, and the album is a tale of two halves. The track list is specifically divided into two thematic sides. Side A, A Girl So in Love, covers the sweet, giddy beginnings, while the flip side, You Seem Pretty Sad, details the emotional unraveling of a relationship.
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First off, we're 2 hours commercial free. It's a new Music Friday. We got new Olivia Rodrigo music and going to give you a chance to win $2,500 in the 5 o'clock hour today.

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I do have another new song off of Olivia Rodrigo's new album coming up in just a couple of minutes on 93.3 FLZ. I just read this story and I find it funny. Last year, Olivia Rodrigo headlined Lollapalooza. Her mom actually skipped her set so she could go watch Korn instead.

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2: I promised you a new Music Friday, and that's exactly what you're going to get. Another new one off of Olivia Rodrigo's new album, which just dropped today. And the title of the song is such an Olivia Rodrigo title. It's called Maggots for Brains.

Coming up Monday morning, more than a million people tried to get tickets to see Kanye West at Ray J. And we've got a whole section. 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

0: We got Maddie on 93.3 FLZ calling in from Tampa. What's going on the other side of the bridge right now?
1: I'm actually at work.
0: What are you doing when you get out of work? You gonna go home and, like, binge watch old episodes of, what's that show my wife? Oh, Summer House. She's, like, obsessed with that.
1: Ooh, yes.
0: I love how I knew that.

You like it, I'm a two-time point, knew I'd win. Throw a shot like you tryna have a foot fight then. All my ops waiting for me to be you, I bet. Said I got drive, I don't need a car. Money really all that we fiending for.

0: It is Nick Wise. It is a Friday. I got you on 93.3 FLZ. What's good?
1: Well, right now I'm going out to celebrate my birthday.
0: Oh, that is awesome. That sounds like fun. Happy birthday. Where are you going to celebrate?
1: Daytona.
0: All right. Well, have fun. Don't leave on vacation and come back on probation, okay?

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My name is Nick Wise. These are my wise thoughts today. In the movie Home Alone, the McAllisters had a dog door installed on their back door, but at no point in either of the movies was a dog on screen or even talked about. And rocks cannot be thrown away. They can just be

0: 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So you have to work this weekend, Natalie?
1: I do. I work for the post office, so yeah.
0: Well, that sucks. 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You should have the day off.
1: I totally agree.
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2: We are celebrating the album release of Olivia Rodrigo's new album All Day Long today. It's called You Seem Pretty Sad for a Girl So in Love. This one is on there. It's called Drop Dead. There's also a song on the album. If you're a Sex and the City fan, there is a song on the album that was inspired by a scene in Sex and the City.

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It's Nick Wise, 93.3 FLZ today. On this day, June 12th, 2010, 10 years ago, 49 people were killed in the Orlando Pulse nightclub shooting. I think we're all familiar with that at the time. It was the deadliest mass shooting in American history.

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Sabrina Carpenter on 93.3 FL. Zito, Ariana Grande, Bad Bunny both got Emmy nominations while hosting SNL. Sabrina Carpenter did not. I think she got snubbed because I thought when Sabrina was on the show, I thought she did a fantastic job.

Team USA playing in the World Cup tonight. It is 93.3 FLZ. I'm not a huge soccer guy, but I do love the World Cup. But what I love even more are all the videos on TikTok of Europeans discovering how hot it is here in America. Yes, now you know why we have ice in our drinks and air conditioning in our houses.

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It is 93.3 FLZ, but everybody wants them. The Joe Show's got them. Kanye tickets. Or wait, hold on. I got to call them Ye. Ye tickets starting Monday on The Joe Show at 8 a.m.

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0: 93.3 FLZ. My name is Nick Wise. So you're calling from Dunedin. What is your favorite thing about living in Dunedin?
1: My favorite thing about Dunedin is that it is very dog friendly. You can get everywhere with a golf cart.
0: Yeah, my favorite thing about Dunedin is you could be like in the middle of a neighborhood and you're like, oh, there's a nice house. There's a nice house. Oh, there's a bar. Oh, there's a nice house. Like, there's just bars in the middle of the neighborhood. I love that.

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original TikTok before the one that came out that has us all addicted to doom scrolling and taking up all of our sleep. No, just me? Okay. It's 93.3 FL. So you got a new one coming up from the Backstreet Boys that just dropped today. Shout out to Nick Carter, Tampa Bay Zone. And also, my wife's

Coming up Monday morning, more than a million people tried to get tickets to see Kanye West at Ray J. And we've got a whole section. 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

93.3 FLZ. My name is Nick Wise. These are my wise thoughts today. In the movie Home Alone, the McAllisters had a dog door installed on their back door, but at no point in either of the movies was a dog on screen or even talked about. And rocks cannot be thrown away. They can just be moved.

93.3 FLZ. My name is Nick Wise. Hopefully you're already out of work. If you are out of work, I do want to say thank you so much for listening. Even if you're not out of work, thank you so much for listening. But if you're getting ready for the weekend, just want to remind you, you can stream us anywhere you go this weekend on iHeartRadio. They say

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93.3 FLZ. My name is Nick Wise. Olivia Rodrigo dropped her new album today. And it's actually a tale of two halves. So the track list is specifically divided into two thematic sides. Side A, which is A Girl So In Love. It covers the sweet, giddy beginnings. While the flip side, You Seem Pretty Sad, details the emotional unraveling of a relationship. So Olivia Rodrigo getting very creative on us.

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3: Oh, my good friends, it is so amazing being back with you on this beautifully sunny Wait. Oh, yeah. Yeah, it's beautifully sunny. Beautifully sunny Friday night in Tampa Bay. It's Brian Fink. 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So every Friday night, it's just one tap away to kick off your weekend louder with us. Let me shout you out and show you some love. Text your first name and what part of town you're listening in to 97720. That easy. Just text your first name and what part of town you're listening in to 97720. Let me shout you out for being a part of our Friday Night Fam. Or you can hit me up at 800-409-9393 or send the DMs on Instagram. I am Brian Finn.

0: 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Let me shout you out and show you some love. Bree, what part of town are you listening in?
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1: It's Bree.
0: Because my dad calls me Bri, and it's spelled like that. So I was like, uh-oh.
1: Too funny.
0: Bree, how's your Friday night going?
1: It's going great.
0: Oh, I love to hear that. You got anything good planned for the weekend?
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0: Yeah!

0: 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Just text your first name and what part of town you're listening in to 97720 so I can shout you out and show you some love for being a part of our Friday night fam. It's Brian Fink. You got DJ Jamie Ferreira in the mix. Tyler, what part of town are you listening in?
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0: Well, thank you, Tyler. That kind of makes me feel bad because I don't even think I've listened as much as you have. I kid. But how are we doing now compared to when we started?
1: Every single Friday night, I just love hearing it. Gets me energized. I'm ready for the weekend. You know, so I get to hang out with some friends tonight, and I'm excited. So,
0: Tyler, love that so much. Thank you for being such a big part of the weekend rollout.
1: Yes, sir. Thank you. 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
6: 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Terms apply.
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0: releases from major artists, patriotic tributes, and the kickoff to Giving 4th, helping to make July 4th the largest day of giving in American history. It's more than just fireworks. 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